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5: 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My name is Amu, Real World Mabasa. 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
1: What up, everybody? It's your boy, Real World, coming through on 011 Radio. It's the Juicy Saturday Mornings, as I said. I am your co-host for the day, and I guess we had to get the show started, you feel me? So we live, and please welcome to the Juicy Saturdays, and I don't even know what the topic of discussion would be for today, man, from what I gather. We have a poll that's running currently on social media, and which raises the real question as, has social media helped improve family dynamics or family communication, if you ask me? Personally, I wouldn't know if that's even possible. That's actually a great question to actually ask. Has social media improved your communication with your family, or has it not? With our poll, the real question is, let me just open up my document here. God damn, these apps, bro. Has it improved, damaged, or a bit of both? That's really the real question that we're asking today. Has social media improved family dynamics? And it's a lovely Saturday morning, I suppose. Had a late night. Had a very dull week, though, I should say. Had a pretty dull week, man. Not much has really been happening. I guess I'm just mentioning it's my bottle week. You know what I mean? Like, I know some of y'all guys just got paid yesterday, so you guys are celebrating. Others are still waiting for the first. We're still waiting for the first. So, yeah. It's a very turbulent period right now. Everything is coming in. All bills are... You're getting your invoices from those people. We know which invoices you're getting, right? We know which invoices you're receiving. You're receiving those invoices for your internet subscriptions. Your Netflix subscription is about to expire right now. Your PSN, for those who play PlayStation, if we have people who play PlayStation. Gosh, PlayStation is expensive now. Dude, I used to be a gamer myself. I had to quit because of finances. Like, it's painful in this economy, bro. How do we even live like this? Like, we can't enjoy the little things in life. Back in the days, I thought PS2 games were expensive. Not what PS5 games are bringing, bro, I'm telling you. But I'm hoping that you guys are saving up your money to get that new GTA 6. I pray you guys are saving up to get that GTA 6, you feel me? Because we all know that's going to shut the whole industry down, right? And that's really my thoughts for the week at this point, bro. We're just trying to survive, isn't it? That's what we're trying to do. We're just trying to survive. And back to the topic at hand, what I got to ask is if social media has improved family dynamics. For me, it has. All right. For me, I get to stay in touch with family members. I wouldn't really call on average, but at the end of the day, I'm just a bad person myself. You know, I'm really bad with relationship building, bro. I'm terrible. There's a family member who called me like 2 weeks ago. I missed the call and I said I'll get back to them. I still have. Okay. I am so sorry, Sis Joyce. I'm so sorry. Like, I've just been busy. All right. I've just been dealing with life. Okay. I've just been dealing with life. It's been getting in the way. We have been trying to cope for the most time, right? We've just been trying to live. There's a lot of things that have just been occupying my mind. A lot of real-time incidences have been happening. So, yeah, man, I swear I'd get back to you, but it's a lot easier to now since I have your number and we can communicate on WhatsApp, you feel? So I guess for me, social media has improved my communication a little bit. If you think I'm bad now, I was way worse before WhatsApp and these apps came into existence, you know what I mean? And so that's really the discussion for today. Has social media helped improve family dynamics? And what else can we actually talk about? From what I'm gathering here at this point, the market report, right? The Rand's value dropped on Thursday following the Monday Policy Committee's decision to hold interest rates. Rand traded at 16.71 to the dollar, coming close to the weakest in the last 2 months, 1.9% weaker than its previous close. The Johannesburg Stock Exchange benefited from the decision, with all share index down 0.8 at close, having been down 1.8 before the announcement on Friday, 24 July, 2026. The Rand is trading at 16 Rand 82 cents to the dollar, 22 Rand 39 to the pound, and 19.14 to the euro. Gold is trading at 4,000 Rand, $4,026 per ounce, while oil prices are $103 cents per barrel. Are you serious, bro? Are you serious? $100? $100 for a barrel of oil? That's insane, dude. That's insane. The gas prices are not going down. Petrol prices are not going down by any means at this point, bro. They're not going down by at any rate. How do you guys cope? How are we even coping right now? You know, it's not the petrol prices that's the problem. It's not the petrol prices. You're unleaded gas. No, that's not the problem. The real issue, if you ask me, is the diesel. Diesel is the real issue, okay? Because if diesel goes up, guys, your food goes up. Everything is delivered by trucks, all right? So if things go up at this point, if diesel goes up, we suffer the most. Back in the days, we used to buy bright pack chicken worth about, like, what? There used to be, like, there was a period where it was actually 70 Rand. It's damn near close to 100 Rand right now for a 2 kg bright pack. You know how painful that is? You know how painful that is? Back in the days, you used to get, like, mixed chicken portions for close to 70 Rand. Now you're getting them at close to 100 Rand. It's insane, bro. It's insane. Your groceries are just going up, bro. Feeding your children. And kids are back at school right now. So we know those lunchboxes are mad expensive. You know what I mean? I don't know. You should tell me what you guys think about it. You should hit us up on Facebook on 011 Radio. And if you guys are not listening, please tune in. You can just Google the radio station. Tell your friends, tell your family members, tell everybody about 011, man. The Juicy Saturdays is about to be the new show that takes over. And up next, right, I got this new song by AKA featuring Burna Boy. Well, it's not really new. What am I saying? What? Okay, it's AKA and Burna Boy with the Liz, with All Eyes on Me. Hopefully you guys enjoy it. This is the Juicy Saturdays.
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5: 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Send through your birthday dedications to somebody special. You know what I mean? As we're discussing, we did ask if social media helped improve family dynamics. Now is the time to do so using social media. So send through those birthday dedications, you heard? And wish that special somebody a happy birthday. Be it a family member, be it a good friend, be it grandma. You know, Medea and them, right? So, yeah, please send through your birthday dedications. This is 011, The Pulse of Josie. Up next is a song by Gabella, Love Me or Leave Me Alone. Hopefully you guys enjoy it.

was Cabello, and that was Either You Love Me or You Leave Me Alone. Weird-ass record to release, but I understand. You know, you have to adjust the haters, right? You have to adjust the haters. We have haters in all our lives. I should admit, I'm the biggest hater on planet Earth. I am the biggest hater on planet Earth. I hate on everybody. I hate on everybody. I hate on your shoes. I hate on your shirt. I hate on your mama. I hate on your grandpapa. I hate on everybody. You feel me? I hate everyone. I'm joking. But no. I truly understand where he's coming from with that one. And as a musician, it's always best to express yourself, right? And speaking of musicians, like I said, coming into the studio today, actually via WhatsApp call, we're going to be interviewing the almighty Vicky. Right? The almighty Vicky. Not to be confused with Vicky from Fairly Odd Parents. Fairly Odd Parents, which is kind of like, used to be my favorite show as a kid. The Fairly Odd Parents, bro. That was kind of cool. But yeah, we're going to be having the almighty Vicky joining us pretty soon at 10 past 7. Next song on the record would be DJ Clock featuring Benton. What? Okay, it's DJ Clock, Pluto. Hopefully you guys enjoy. Peace.

0: What up, everybody? It's your boy. It's Real World in the building. And I host finally arrived. It was actually my bad on this one. I take full accountability for this one. Hey, look. It was go time, okay? It was go time, Didi. Okay. We're in the building.
1: Good morning, 011. Sorry, there's a taxi strike, so that's why I'm late.
0: Is there? No, taxi strike is happening right now.
1: No, there isn't.
0: I thought that's happening like next Monday, right? No, they said it's like, I thought there was a whole effort.
1: I think Senteco
0: wants to shut down Gauteng.
1: Oh, because the MEC of Transport in Gauteng has been talked directly to them. Yes. I'm like, what? That is such petty. Gelly politics.
0: Well, we can
1: don't call us directly.
0: Exactly.
1: We're gonna go on strike.
0: No, but I fully understand their frustrations, guys. Dealing with government is frustrating, man. Like, I'll tell you this: my mom wants me to finally get my card ID, right?
1: Yeah.
0: My
1: digital. Wait, you don't have a card ID?
0: First of all, let me tell you something, okay? It's because guys, listen, okay? It's grilling, guys. Trying to do the online thing. Have you guys tried paying online with Home Affairs? Like, I'm trying to avoid going directly to Home Affairs.
1: I think if you get there like early, like if you get there at 6 when they open your first, you'll be there for
0: Which division? Which Home Affairs office?
1: Everyone. There's one in Centurion. There's hardly a queue there. There's one in Joburg. Don't go to the one in Joburg next to Bree.
0: Yeah.
1: Because there's guys selling you ID photos. Meanwhile,
0: there's no ID need for exactly. It's such a confusing process. And look, I don't mind going to Home Affairs offices directly, but still, man, it's just nerve-wracking to go there.
1: I've had mine forever, dog. You know, I've had mine forever.
0: I finally set my appointment, okay? You guys can get off. You and my mom can get off my back. I finally did it, man.
1: What triggered it to say you must get a card ID? I'm so interested in what your mom said.
0: It's because she just noticed that. She's like, how long have you been holding on to that green card? Like, that green book? How long have you been holding on to it? I was like, okay.
1: I think the green ID book is one of those documents. If you just starting going out with a girl, you know, then you like each other, she likes, I love you. And then you go out, you take it out, she'll dump you.
0: That's true. She will dump me. She would dump me for real. That's actually true. Okay, all right, granted. So I've been holding on to this for a long time. It was time for change, finally. So I decided, okay, you know what? I'll do it.
1: Do you have a passport?
0: Yes, I have a passport. Yes, I do. Yes, that. Look, I'm willing to go to Home Affairs.
1: You know what I mean?
0: Okay. The passport, I understand the seriousness of a passport. That's why I'm like, I can bear Home Affairs for it. But why?
1: Zero One radio listeners, I'm sure I was the type of guy. You know, like when I was a kid, before the thing, I used to have my bank account was a book at the post office. I'm sure you still got that post office book as a bank account.
0: No, I don't.
1: Book bank, book ID, what's going on?
0: Wow. Dude's telling me that I'm old school like that. Come on. No. But we're fine. Okay, we're finally going to get it done. And we hope all goes well. It's because I actually had to directly book on the Home Affairs website.
1: And so, that website is always offline, like the actual
0: right?
1: people. Like
0: exactly.
1: You go to the offices, they're always offline. Meanwhile, they're having tea and scones.
0: Exactly.
1: Who has tea break in this day and age? Like, only cabinet officials at 10 o'clock. Sorry, I'm with the remote tea breaking. No, what do you mean? You're on a tea break.
0: In their defense, according to labor law, you're supposed to have a tea break. Let's just say it's a
1: privilege. Oh, yeah, is it like a smoke break?
0: No. Smoke breaks, you definitely can have those. Smoke breaks not necessarily facilitated? It's like some people have a schedule with smoke breaks, right? They're like, okay.
1: But my point is that during tea break, they don't have tea.
0: Yeah, they don't.
1: Of tea break.
0: They order all types of food. They order a feast. You know what I mean?
1: What's your take on that whole Shanice saga? Like, Shanice is that lady that falsely accused her boyfriend.
0: Oh, Sipon Jovu.
1: Yeah, that's such a sad story.
0: I heard that story,
1: and
0: bro.
1: And now the guy's career is gone. You know, he's in debt.
0: For 2 years.
1: He's destroyed. But now, what's the law doing about that?
0: Well, okay, this was a pending case for 2 years, right?
1: Yeah.
0: She reported it to the police, from what I gathered. That has to come for perjury, man.
1: And then now,
0: that's perjury.
1: What made me angry was, hey, if you listen to
0: her apology,
1: she said, I chose to withdraw the case. What do you mean you chose to withdraw the case?
0: After 2 years,
2: No, you don't choose because it was forced to begin with. You don't choose that.
0: Exactly. Oh, yeah, she was forced to drop the... Because remember, what they do is when prosecution, when they feel that they have to charge you, right? There's a whole charge sheet. They ask you for your statement. Then you actually have to admit and say, okay, this is what happened. Then he has to come through. There's a whole court case behind this whole thing.
2: Yeah, yeah.
0: So, and she says this was all heat of the moment. I'm like, a heat of the moment. Look, a heat of the moment is 30 seconds, okay? You say something and something to me, I'll react now. With 30 seconds later, I might regret it. Then he said, I will apologize.
2: That's premeditated.
0: She held off for 2 years before she dropped charges. That's not the heat of the moment.
2: That's something that you go home, you're like, how am I going to get back to this guy? How am I going to pay revenge?
0: Exactly.
2: And you this think it lots through of- because she's taking advantage of the thing, the pandemic that we have in the country where there's a, you know,
0: it discredits abuse, exactly,
2: men like, to men, women to men, you know, kids to adults, adults to kids, whatever. You know, she's just taking advantage of that.
0: What does it mean for women now, the real victims? Like, what does that mean for the real victims?
2: It's a setback because now... the society be like, well, did he not? You know what I mean? And then and I think there has to be like, I think she needs to be arrested and go to jail.
0: She does. That's how I say, I thought like when they talk about perjury, right?
2: Yeah.
0: Perjury starts when, once you begin the court case. If I report a crime, then and I get the police involved, it's perjury, most definitely. It's perjury after that. All right, so next up, we're going to have the news report and they were gearing up for our interview with the almighty Vicky. So stay tuned. Hold on a sec. We're going to load up our... I'm actually waiting for this to actually really boot up properly. Stay tuned for the next news report. Hold on.
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1: In our news this hour, the National Prosecuting Authority welcomes the sentence of life imprisonment by the Pretoria Magistrate Court to Helder Isadro. And KwaZulu-Natal PKTT has arrested a popular traditional healer from KwaMashu for allegedly orchestrating the murders of African National Congress Youth League member Thamsanqa Kingdom Qabashe and eThekwini Metropolis officials Lindoko Tlamadonsela and Ndumiso Thusi. For 011 Radio News, I'm Sandra Tembi Masiteng. Good morning.
0: 011
1: The National Prosecuting Authority welcomes the sentence of life imprisonment by the Pretoria Magistrate Court to Helder Isadro. NPA Communication Officer in Gauteng, Tshegofatso Makhudu, explains.
2: Isidro was sentenced to 2 life terms for 2 counts of rape of a 26-year-old woman, 15 years direct imprisonment for robbery with aggravating circumstances, and 5 years direct imprisonment for kidnapping. The court ordered that the sentences on count 2, 3, and 4 run concurrently with the sentence of life imprisonment. Isidro was also declared unfit to possess a firearm. On the evening of 18th July 2023, as the victim was walking to a taxi near Waterloo Station, she was approached by Isidro at gunpoint, took her at a nearby bridge where he sexually assaulted her, took her cell phone, and thereafter fled the scene. The NPA welcomes the sentence, which reflects the gravity of gender-based violence and sexual offenses within communities. The authority remains committed to ensuring that perpetrators of these heinous crimes are held accountable while continuing to support victims in their pursuit of justice.
1: The KwaZulu-Natal Political Killings Task Team, PKTT, has arrested a popular traditional healer from KwaMashu for allegedly orchestrating the murder of African National Congress Youth League member Thamsanqa Kingdom Qabashe and eThekwini Metropolis officials Lindoko Tlamadonsela and Ndumiso Thusi. Brigadier Atlanta Mate explains.
3: To date, 6 individuals have been charged in connection with the murders, including ANC branch committee member from Hammersdale, Holy Shosi. The accused face charges relating to murder and conspiracy to commit murder. Meanwhile, the case against the 5 previously arrested accused has been postponed for pre-trial proceedings in the Durban High Court. This arrest marks a significant breakthrough for the KZN Political Killings Task Team and underscores its commitment to ensuring that those who commission, facilitate, and execute murders are brought to justice. The SAPS reiterates that no individual is beyond the reach of the law and that investigators will continue to pursue all persons involved in politically linked and contract killings, irrespective of their status or standing within their communities.
1: Action SA stands firmly with the security guards of the city of Johannesburg. It has been 10 years since the then Mayor Johannesburg Hermann Mashaba insourced security officers. However, the city of Johannesburg is not applying the collective agreement correctly. Johannesburg MMC candidate Nandindaba explains.
4: Under Mashaba's administration, the city successfully insourced 4,185 security guards and 1,879 cleaners, giving thousands of workers permanent employment and benefits and improved working conditions. However, the security guards are being short-paid. Action SA calls on the city to honor the collective agreement and to complete the insourcing of them without politicizing the process.
1: The Congress of South African Trade Union, COSATU in short, remains deeply concerned by the Department of Employment and Labour capacity to enforce compliance with the labour laws and tackle unemployment. COSATU Parliamentary Coordinator Matthew Parks explains.
5: We note the department's annual performance report on various targets achieved by its public employment services, inspection enforcement services, and labour policy and industrial relations directorate. We commend the department's positive ramping up of workplace inspections. These are key to ensuring that all workers, in particular the most vulnerable and unorganized, are fully protected and able to exercise their hard-won rights without fear of victimization.
1: In our financial indicators this morning, the South African rand is trading at 16.83 rand to the US dollar, R12.08 to the Australian dollar and R1.26 to Pula ya Botswana. The Lesotho Maluti remains at parity with the rand, while 1 rand buys approximately 11.9 Japanese yen. On our commodities markets, Brent crude oil is trading at $98.38 a barrel, while gold is trading at $4,054.08 an ounce. Silver is trading at $58.22 an ounce. And recapping our top story, the KwaZulu-Natal political killing task team PKTT has arrested a popular traditional healer from KwaMashu for allegedly orchestrating the murder of African National Congress Youth League member Thamsanqa Kingdom Abashe and eThekwini Metro Police officials Lindokuhle Madonsela and Ndumiso Otusi. For 011 Radio News, I'm Sandra Tembi Masiteng. Hailali.

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1: Thank you, Mema Sitting, for the news.
2: Yes, sir.
1: It's always nice to be informed as to what's going on in the world, you know what I mean?
2: Of course.
1: Yeah, man. And then with the KZN, the PK, like the political killings are hectic in KZN.
2: Is that what's going on?
1: Yeah, well, like I'm sure in the last 5 years, like 300 people have been killed.
2: What?
1: Yeah.
2: Yo, that's like, a town.
1: If I think you're going to take the job that I want, I kill you. Now, like, you just said now, so they're also involving the traditional healers now. Like, there's a tradition that just got arrested because they initiated the whole killing of a youth member, youth member. It's wild. Like, it's
2: wow.
1: You know?
2: Jesus. So. Our jobs that scarce, guys. Our jobs that scarce, my friends. Like, yo, jobs are, yo, we need to broaden the job market, man. I can't be doing this. Like, and, because we, listen, like, government jobs are permanent. They're permanent. Like,
1: no matter how much you mess up.
2: Yeah, exactly. Like, they're permanent. I think our private sector needs to expand a bit more where people are just granted more funding so that they can start their businesses, man. Because these political killings are insane. People, nobody wants, like, no, I don't want to be a counselor. And then I don't want to die because of, hey.
1: Either that or they burn your house.
2: Wow. Jesus Christ, guys.
1: You go to bed with a house, you wake up without a house.
2: Hey, there's a dark
1: cloud. Now you can't even play house music. Because. You don't have a house.
2: Because you don't have. I think that's what they have Gorm at this point. That's the sound. Sounds like that's actually the sound that occurs when your house
1: I wish Gorm is nice. I so wish we had a Gorm. We have Gorm on our playlist.
2: Of course. And we have to tell people about our guest today. It's D Almighty.
1: Vicky. Oh, that's beautiful, man. So yeah. We'll be interviewing D Almighty.
2: We'll be interviewing D Almighty. Let's see if we can get them on the call at this point. Let's see what's going down.
1: Yeah, that's what's up, man. 011 Radio, the pulse of Josie. I love the promo spot that we play. Like, you can hear the heartbeat. G-doom,
2: g-doom, that's pretty dope.
1: G-doom,
2: that's pretty dope.
1: G-doom, you know what I mean? It's the Juicy Break. It's the Juicy. What do you think of the name, the Juicy Breakfast? Is it named after, because when you have breakfast, you have juice?
2: Yeah, juicy. Yeah, because I mean, like, orange juice. Everybody likes juice, like cranberry juice.
1: I think it has sexual connotations, though.
2: Oh, wow.
1: The juicy breakfast.
2: Wow. Wow. Wow. Wow. Okay, wow. Of all the in the morning. Why would that be the first thing you think of in the morning? Wow.
1: Jesus. No, I'm just saying. But think about the juicy breakfast.
2: Guinea's got our producer. The juicy
1: breakfast. The juicy breakfast.
2: Wow. Apples are juicy.
1: Huh?
2: Apples are juicy.
1: Apples are juicy.
2: Oranges are juicy.
1: So that's what I'm saying. Is it named after the beverage that we drink during breakfast?
2: Most definitely. We're trying to get in contact with
1: the thing that the Almighty.
2: The Almighty Vicky. Yeah. And at this point. We're trying to get in contact with the Almighty Vicky at this point, so we can see if it's going down. I'm pretty sure he's going to answer.
1: Yeah, man, it's 011 Radio.
2: The
1: we can't wait. We have an exciting interview for you, ladies, for you listeners. I can't wait. It's a Saturday. It's the 25th of July.
2: Yeah,
1: people got paid
2: yesterday. Yeah, I was just discussing that earlier on. Oh, well, like, yeah, we all paid. Know. Yeah, some people got paid.
1: People that get paid on the 25th and the 26th got paid, man.
2: Yeah, they get paid. Yeah, they get paid on Friday if it falls on a weekend.
1: Oh, that's
2: they
1: beautiful. Do that. You know, Libertas has did. So some people get paid as well.
2: No, that's the first.
1: That's the first.
2: First.
1: Oh, they're getting paid next week.
2: Yeah, they're getting paid. Friday. Yeah, next week Friday is payday for them. But for now, what's really important is those who... Like, I'm going to hit up my cousin, man. My cousin, I know he got paid. Like, I know for a fact.
1: I remember when I was in varsity, I used to know who gets paid when. I used to have, like, I knew people that got paid on the 15th. I know that's who I asked money from. People that get paid on the 25th, 26th, 27th, 28th.
2: Oh, wow.
1: You know, there was somebody that get paid on the 20th. I'm like, you know. I would have a calendar. Who do I call to ask for money?
2: Wow. We actually scheduled that.
1: Yeah,
2: man. I totally feel.
1: That's beautiful. Yeah.
2: All right, we're going to try. But we're trying out D Almighty Vicky again.
1: D Almighty is not. He's not listening to our show, because if he were listening to our show, you would know that we're trying to get hold of him.
2: Yeah, we've been trying to get in contact with him at this point. And
1: are they an artist? Are they?
2: Yes. All right. To give you
1: a gospel artist.
2: No, a gifted musician and songwriter known for powerful lyrics and unforgettable melodies. His music blends with authentic storytelling, creating songs that connect deeply with listeners. Today, we'll be talking about his latest single, Izita, which means enemies, the inspiration behind it, and its journey in music. Right. He turns pain into purpose. So we're going to ask him about his song, Izita.
1: I'm just going to ask him about his name, The Almighty.
2: The Almighty Vicky, yeah, I did say. I was like, yo, the Come Almighty on. Vicky, it sounds like Mighty Ducks, but I'm not sure. Have you watched the movie?
1: Oh, it's, for me, it's very biblical. Like, you know, it's very godly, the Almighty.
2: The Almighty.
1: Come on.
2: Oh, you know, yeah, because there's Mighty, right? You can be Mighty Mouse.
1: Okay, if I say to you the Almighty, what comes first to your mind? You're thinking God.
2: Yeah, like everything that's, yeah, like the ultimate. Like the ultimate of Mighty.
1: And then you try to take us by changing T-H-E to D-E. The Almighty. We see you, the Almighty.
2: We see you, man. We see you.
1: So I don't think, I think we're having technical.
2: Yeah, we're having technical difficulties.
1: That's what radio DJs do every time they can't get a hold of somebody.
2: Right? Yeah. Yeah, we're having technical difficulties trying to reach out to the Almighty Vicky.
1: Technical difficulties.
2: But we can cut through right to the next song at this point while we try to sort these, while we try to resolve these issues. What song is next?
3: AKA is X.
2: Oh, wow. Is that, wow. DJ Zintle, guys. She has a name. Okay, DJ Zintle. Wow. That's for AKA.
1: And then she went out with an Indian gent after AKA.
2: Oh, for reals?
1: And then she went out with Metabonks. She's now with Metabonks. I think they're going to.
2: They have a kid together.
1: Metabonks' wife.
2: Sorry. Yeah. Oh, wow. DJ Zintle has fought so hard for her name. We just know her as.
1: Tell the story before I play this song.
2: What's up?
1: So now we're working with Metabonks, her husband, at Carnival City. I was the MC.
2: All right.
1: So I'm like, yo, homie, what's up? Hey, I'm not so grand fucking nut. How should I introduce you? This nigga said, I'm not even, he said, introduce me as DJ Zintle's husband.
2: No way.
1: I swear to God.
2: He really took, what? Wow.
1: He said I should introduce him as DJ Zintle's husband.
2: Wow.

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3: We are the Pulse of Josie.
4: Welcome back to the Josie Breakfast. My name is Kidi Wanimrawze. I'm a comedian and I'm not by myself.
5: Joined by Amu Real World by myself. What's up, everybody? What's
4: and good? Our working name is the Josie Breakfast with two comedians.
5: With two comedians. Title working. Title pending. Patent pending. Yeah.
4: So now it's time for the business scoop.
5: Yeah, because we missed that.
4: Take you through. There's this rumor going on that comedians cannot read because Dave Chappelle cannot read.
5: For reals?
4: Yeah.
5: No way.
4: He can.
5: Is he dyslexic?
4: To read. Like if it's, you know what I mean?
5: No, but there's pressure there, man. You remember Go Skolong? When we were asked to read in front of the class?
4: Yeah.
5: That is one of the most daunting experiences ever. Like, because you have to really concentrate and you're having performance anxiety as well. Guys, reading is hard. Public reading is difficult. It's easier if I remember what I'm going to talk about. It's easier. Like,
4: all
5: I can
4: you have
5: do that
4: to do
5: off
4: is
5: the
4: read
5: cuff.
4: The words in front of you. I can be difficult about that.
5: Mental. Okay, try read now. Let's hear the business group. Let's see how you go.
4: This is 011 Radio, the Pulse of Josie, the Juicy Breakfast with two comedians, business group. Here we go. The Competition Commission has issued the terms of reference for its market inquiry into the sector, which has drawn scrutiny for its business practices. The commission issued the terms which lay out the investigation, including an examination of the industry and a focus on identifying business practices which could impede fair competition. The inquiry will examine whether there are any features or a combination of features in the franchise sector that impede, distort, or restrict competition.
5: You know what?
4: I had a few flops, but it wasn't that bad.
5: But you felt the performance a little. But no, look. Gideon's got years in broadcast. He knows how this works. Man, with me, when I have to read, I even fumbled a bit at this point. I was actually trying to listen to the point that you're making about the competition. Which business practices would...
4: There's a corruption within the franchise sector.
5: Which part of the franchise?
4: Because like the entire industry.
5: Pick and pay...
4: Not all of them, like, you know, especially the small ones. Remember, what's the guy, Fel Yoon guy, that ran with his wife to the States?
5: Oh, Piet Fel Yoon.
4: Oh, they were selling fraudulent franchises to unsuspecting entrepreneurs in South Africa.
5: So, wait, he was selling like...
4: Is it Tammy Taylor? Yeah, Tammy Taylor.
5: Oh, wait,
4: But they didn't get permission to do that, but they were selling it anyway.
5: Oh, that's
4: and
5: what
4: Tammy
5: they mean.
4: Tammy Taylor took them to court this side.
5: Yeah, I remember hearing that bit. Yeah. Oh, okay. So, like, any franchise that we can talk about from a pick and pay to a ShopRite to
4: yoga
5: KFC.
4: People, the nails. I got a friend, her name is Buki. Buki bought a franchise for the whole nails, makeup and stuff. Those guys, they just take money and run. Whether you make money or not, it's not their problem. And if you struggle, you are not allowed to sell the franchise. You have to give it back to them, and they will resell it and make money. So the French, so the contract favors the franchise.
5: The franchisee.
4: The franchisee more than franchise favors the franchisee, yeah.
5: Oh.
4: It's a hectic business.
5: Wait a minute. So then now, I was having this discussion with a friend of mine. Don't you think then franchising is just an accepted form of a pyramid scheme?
4: It is.
5: It's because you open a KFC, you have to talk to KFC. KFC gives you all these lists and rules that you have to listen to.
4: They dictate what should happen. Yeah.
5: And then you take, and the best thing, the only thing that you get from them is the marketing, because you're like, it's KFC, it's a brand. They have marketing that handles that. But you as the franchisor, you have to now be the one that has to make sure that you've got the right equipment. You have to make sure that you buy all this equipment from them.
4: And you have to buy your stock from them.
5: From registered suppliers. So when they say, no, you can only get your chicken from this guy, you have to now say, I have to do business with this guy. Cool, he delivers the chicken, it's all good. And if you badly behave or if you mismanage the franchise,
4: it's their own business. So now they make money from you buying the license, and also buying the stock from them.
5: But then they come in and they demand their 30%.
4: Like, oh
5: yeah. Yeah, like when you say, hey, I have a KFC that's opened right down the street. Now everything I make, KFC's like, yeah, but you know, where my 30% at? You know,
4: true.
5: Wow. So
4: the only franchise I have a bone to pick with is Chicken Licken.
5: Oh, wow.
4: Because the Chicken Licken, all their prices are 90 cents and they never give you the 10 cents change.
5: Okay, this is interesting. Okay.
4: All of them end is like 100, like 119 rand 90 cents. But they never have 10 cents change.
5: Oh, so
4: I even got a gag about it.
5: I know this guy, which means, according to the pricing, and you know, you don't get your 10 cents, it means
4: because 90 cents make the price attractive. You think,
5: right?
4: If it's 99 rand 90 cents, you don't see 100, you see 99, you see
5: 90 cents. Yeah,
4: you see a price that's 90 something, you don't see 100 rand, you don't see the 10 rand.
5: True,
4: you see 90 rand.
5: Yeah, so you think
4: 99 rand 90 cents.
5: Oh,
4: because, and they don't give you the 10 cents change.
5: So they're just holding back 10 cents. Wow.
4: Talking about franchises, how come there are no adult worlds in the hood? It's only in the suburbs.
5: Oh, wow.
4: Because it's the franchises one.
5: Oh, no. But let's also be honest about where you find. Guys, let me tell you something. All right. It's because wherever I see an adult world, right? Wherever I see an adult world, I just know the shopping center is going under. If this let me tell you what you see.
4: That is so true.
5: Where do you find them? Okay, I'll tell you where I used to stay, right? That shopping center used to be the only one.
4: Yeah.
5: Then they opened the Kailami Corner on the Kailami Corner side, right? That shopping center over there, all of a sudden I see an adult world pop up. I'm like, yeah, you guys are going under.
4: It's a sign that things are not going well.
5: Go to Kensington. Go to Kensington North. Kensington North has an adult world right next to East Gate. There's other shopping centers there. There's an adult world. Let's look at Kensington.
4: So in short, what you say is that once we see adult world center in city,
5: wherever
4: we know that it's going down.
5: Exactly. Like wherever if your neighborhood attracts pervs, get out of that neighborhood. Get out of that neighborhood right now. If it attracts pervs, just know that no gents. Property values are going down. It's going down in this.
4: I wonder how much is an adulthood franchise. Like, what's that? Please Google it. Let's see.
5: How much to get into the? You know what?
4: How much is there? Like, you know, if you buy an adulthood franchise, like, you know.
5: Okay. Let's see. All right. After the next song break, we'll find out how much it is. Okay.
4: Oh, man. It's so fun here at 011's Juicy Breakfast with two comedians. My name is Kitty Wena. I'm with Amu Mabasa. It's a vendor comedian and a tour comedian. Next up, we're going to play you Prince KB, the guy that's beefing with Casper. Do you think the beef will ever stop?
5: With
4: Prince KB and Casper Nyovest. They're always beefing.
5: Hey, look, man, Casper's hosting. He's hosting the Summers this year. So,
4: is he?
5: Yeah, he is. He made the announcement. So I guess, and we've known that Casper's had major issues with the Summers. And for just to be clear, right? People were roasting Casper for saying, what were they really? They were saying it's a good movement for hip hop. It's a whole thing that Casper's hosting the Summers. And I was like, we're not having an issue with Casper hosting the Summers. He can host my niece's 12th birthday for all I care. Well, right?
4: Do you see Casper that low, bro?
5: Like, no. I'm just saying he's an internet. He's a personality, right? Yeah. Great. But the thing is, we have issue with the fact that he's been beefing with the Samas for years, though.
4: And now he's hosting.
5: So now, when you're hosting, we want to ask. Now we really want the real question. Some people assume he's just doing it for the money. I'm like, well, it could be, but there's also people make up. It's okay to change your mind.
4: True.
5: So we just also, it would be nice to be transparent with us, because he was transparent with us about why he was hating on them.
4: That's marketing 101, though, because they know that people we're going to have this type of conversation. People ask the same thing with Cat Williams doing the Kevin Hart roast.
5: We'll talk about it, and people want to see it. So, yeah, I'm interested in seeing, like, why would Casper want to partner up with the Summers on this one? So, with the Prince KB and Casper thing, they can actually end up squashing it. Actually, I think it would be good for music. They're probably saving that up for later on.
4: True.
5: If you skip the whole battle out and you say, nah, man, we're going to beef for like 8 to 10 years. We're going to beef for 8 to 10 years. And then,
4: I guess Casper was beefing with somebody on Twitter. That guy, of which I think is partly true. They said your career died with AKA.
5: Ish. Ayo, listen, man.
4: Which is true, because I think AKA was keeping Casper relevant. But they say once AKA passed on,
5: it's like,
4: so did Casper's...
5: His competition kind of... I mean, but...
4: Casper was like, yo, there hasn't been like any big hip-hop song
5: since
4: besides Kushova.
5: That's actually... Okay,
4: Okay,
5: that record... That track really had the people jumping. People were actually really dancing to that. And has he released other songs since? Okay, I've seen he's released like other slow bangers at that point. But you're an artist, man. Not every track is gonna be a hit.
4: Back to Casper, back to Prince KB. So the next one that we're gonna play is him featuring Ladies of Mine, Charlotte. But now with Prince KB, Casper is like, I call Tabi, let's go fight.
5: Prince
4: KB was like, no, but my brand is bigger than yours. Like, Prince KB, don't chicken out.
5: I'll explain. Okay, after Kitty plays the song, I'll tell you exactly what the whole fight promos. It's a different thing, celebrity boxing. It's a completely different issue, if you ask me.
4: How so?
5: Because celebrity boxing is a new concept to South Africans, right? And who's Casper going up against? He wants to go after like really A-list guys.
4: Because he got beat up by
5: Pretty Ugly. It was Knack Music.
4: Yeah,
5: Knack Music. Yeah.
4: I'm a shot. Now, I'm Metile Casper.
5: Now you see, that fight was okay. Knack Music, I mean, he's not really super visible like that. Knack really stayed behind the scenes. He started doing music. Like, I think he's more of a producer and writer now than he is actually like trying to release a hit record for himself. He's not A-listing. But Prince KB put himself forward as an A-list. And A-listers don't do celebrity boxing matches.
4: You're right.
5: They don't want to risk their brands like that. And Casper, it's a very ambitious ask. But you have to work your way up to turning your fight brand into something really...
4: Something that
5: attracts A-listers. But for now, it's still coming up. So he should really stay in that lane for now. He can pick a fight with somebody else.
4: True, true.
5: Maybe.

0: I think Charlotte is the song that made Lady Zama, right?
1: Yeah, that's true. Yep. Best yeah. Ball. Yeah. Like, this was really the pinnacle of her career at that time when this dropped. Like, yeah. Even
0: I love
1: if it has my head nodding, you know.
0: I love your choice of where.

0: Boom, bam, boom, bam. That's Prince KB featuring Lady Zama, Charlotte. Do you think there's similarities between Shanice and Lady Zama with her case against Java?
1: No. Hey, with the Lady Zama situation, man, that's a... Because, look, with Shanice, Shanice just said, he beats on me, right? Beating, it's a serious thing, but... Not like the grape situation.
0: Yeah.
1: Not like grape. Grape is a very different topic. And I'd say, put it this way, Shanice took it to 50, but Lady Zama took it to 100.
0: Yeah.
1: And the intensity, she tried to hurt Java's career, man. And he's been trying to recover ever since that those allegations.
0: But I think he's good now, you know. He's he's good now.
1: Yeah, he's okay. No, he's a people's favorite, man. We're willing to forgive, when the fans show enough love, sponsors look at that and they're like, hey.
0: I was arguing somebody who didn't believe that Java is a rapper. Originally, yeah.
1: Yeah, he was. Yeah, that's
0: he's actually a rapper.
1: Yeah, like he was also in the trap with MT because I know him and MT have this whole friend. So I was like, nah, man, this guy really is hip hop.
0: MT passed out as he was performing because he was high on something. MT, you need help. If you listen to the Juicy Breakfast, you need help, brother.
1: Yeah, you do, bro. You do.
0: I was listening to him and Fifi Cooper, man. Remember how Ambitious just took out all Fifi Cooper songs? They told the radio station to remove all the songs. To kill a career.
1: Yo, that is the only dirty.
0: The only songs that are remaining is when she's featured. Because I guess she left Ambitious.
1: Yeah, wow.
0: And Ambitious is like, oh, outside Nyaka.
1: Actually, the same thing happened with MT's career when he left Ambitious. They kind of like just stifled him by saying, let's keep him off the radio.
0: Did they?
1: Yeah. Look, he's a people's champ. There's a difference. All right. We're going to pay these bills with commercials, ladies and gentlemen. And...
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1: I'm just supposed to interview.
5: Is it love? Is it love? If you don't cry, cry, cry.
0: Yeah, welcome back to the Juicy Breakfast. You know, I'm really the pulse of Josie. We're getting ready to interview Soli from Selling Tire Technology. I can't wait to

0: yeah, at the top is the yeah. What's up, everybody? This is Amu Real World, and I'm here with Giddy. You're here on the Juicy
1: Giddy Breakfast. The guy, not a girl.
0: Oh wow, wow.
1: Because when you say I'm here with Giddy, it's like it's a girl.
0: That's true. we're getting ready for our next guest at this point, right? This would be from Angel Smiles. So we'll be talking to Dr. Angie from Angel Dental Kid to help us set the record straight and share the facts behind a healthy smile. Be sure to also contact us on that. We haven't been telling people about our WhatsApp conversations, guys. So you guys can reach out to us on WhatsApp on 075-132-9986. That's 075-132-9986. We'll be trying to get a hold of Dr. Angie from Dental Care and ask her a few questions of what's behind a healthy smile. Like, oral hygiene. I don't know. Like, that's a give and take. Like,
1: true.
0: Straight. Everybody wants that Hollywood smile. Everybody wants a Hollywood smile. I would like a Hollywood smile myself.
1: I would like a Josie smile.
0: What's a Josie smile?
1: I don't know. I'm not about Hollywood.
0: Wow.
1: We're in Josie, right? So,
0: all right, let's try to see if we can reach out to Dr. Angie. Hold on. Let's try to see if she'll answer our phone call. Hopefully. There we go.
1: It's the Juicy Breakfast on 01 on radio.
0: With two comedians.
1: Beautiful, man. We were just talking about how earlier on off air that it's funny how when you say, how are you to somebody, automatically they say, I'm fine and how are you? But I think most of them are lying.
0: Oh, wow. Wow. Actually, no. Okay. Ask me that question, Giddy. Let's do a practice round and let's see his response. All right, Heiki. Okay,
1: you. Yo, Amu. Hey, how are you, man?
0: Oh, nah, man. Yo, Giddy, man. Yo, hey, yo.
1: Why are you stuttering? How are you?
0: Yeah, because here's the thing, Giddy.
1: You overthinking about the answer.
0: Performance anxiety.
1: No, but I'm saying that in like 9 out of 10 people.
0: Because how do you get into it?
1: When you ask them, hey, how are you? Automatically, I'm fine, how are you?
0: Yeah, because, if we're being honest, how are you? Me and my wife are going through a divorce. Now, how do you respond to that, Giddy?
1: How do I respond to?
0: How would you respond to, I'm going through a divorce. Me and my wife are going through a divorce.

0: Because you are not fine. You must just say I'm fine. You must be honest. Be honest.
1: If you're good, yeah, you're good. That way.
0: It's like the same thing as it's a pleasure to meet you.
2: Is it really a pleasure to meet you?
1: That's what I'm saying.

0: hey, it depends on which side. If I'm also on the corrupt side and we're all together in the good place, it's definitely a pleasure to
1: have.
0: Or for me. Oh, no, it's not a pleasure to be back. I'll kick him down the stairs.
1: No, but if somebody was to energy,
0: the strength don't need no referee. Oh, it's sexy and trendy. Yeah, it's. I think it's normalized. Yeah, I just think people don't want to be vulnerable.
1: But I'm saying that those are the things that I find wrong with society. Like, because now we don't do questions.
0: True.
1: Things that don't make sense.
0: We actually really don't. Yeah. Guys, you guys need to be on more honest in your conversations. Plus, we can actually have, the best of it, sometimes we can't help you physically, but we can just help you like with some broken advice, which can actually change your perspective on how you see the problem.
2: True.
0: Sometimes it's just all about like maybe just shifting your mindset on it. If you actually, I think it's this law that they talk about as well, where they say, you know when you verbally address or when you verbally state the problem?
2: Yeah.
0: You come close to finding the solution a lot faster.
1: So the same thing, like if you want to think, I'm writing on the wall, think every day, you really do nothing.
0: Manifestation, the real manifestation.
1: That's the real manifestation. Yeah, it's like the one thing that makes sense when you say to somebody good morning, even if you're not having a good morning, but you wish you a good morning to a certain person.
0: Right?
1: So that makes sense. And a good morning, I'm a good morning. Oh, my wife is divorced.
0: Well, that just brings it down. That just brings it down.
1: That just brings it down. That's beautiful. It's 011 Breakfast Radio.
0: The pulse of Josie. And we're still trying to reach out to Dr. Angie as well. Is it really possible to can we try dial her up again?
1: We're gonna do that in the background, you know, as we go on.
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1: Yeah, beautiful, man. So the time right now, because I think it's our second week on the show, by the way.
0: we're trying to get the hang of things, guys.
1: If we sound rusty, it's not our fault, because we hardly mention what time it is. You know, like how DJs be mentioning time all the time.
0: Every 15 minutes.
1: All right, now the time is 8 minutes to 8. At 10 past 8, we'll be talking to... Who are we talking?
0: Okay, at this point, we can talk to Solly.
1: From the ceiling tire technology.
0: Yeah. You know, in the motorist corner at 10 past 8.
1: Yeah, I think
0: we've been trying to reach, because both of our guests, we tried calling them today, and you know,
1: Dr. Angie is probably busy, but it's Saturday. Do you think she's at work right now?
0: Hey, people, you know, as a dentist, you want to be there early so that you can meet like the early wave, but you can open your office at 9. You know, you can open your office at 9. So they're probably available right now. It's just our producers will try to get a hold of them at this point.
1: What's the topic of today? What is that people can send us voice notes?
0: The topic of today, the real thing, what we're discussing, right, was did social media help improve family dynamics, as in keep a relationship with your family? Did it help improve them or did it damage them?
1: I'd say yes and no.
0: Right?
1: Yeah.
0: What do you think?
1: Yes, as in when you have the family WhatsApp group, you're able to talk to everybody at the same time. You don't need to repeat the same thing a million times.
0: Right.
1: You know what I'm saying? But no, as in, what I see with my kids at home, you know, they're always on their phones. So we don't talk to each other. Everybody's on their phone.
0: Oh.
1: So it's no in that sense. You know what I mean?
0: That's actually really big, because when I was a kid growing up, we didn't have social media. You were really present at the dinner table. You could really talk to your parents.
1: Oh yeah.
0: Even on road trips, you could really talk to them. Like, you only had each other. You could sing along to songs and everything. But when phones came in,
1: play I Spy with My Little Eye.
0: Yeah, you know what I mean. Everybody's just on their phones. Like, we're all watching different things. You know, back in the days, we used to bond over a TV show.
1: Yeah.
0: Like, we used to watch, like, hey, this is our favorite show. We all used to gather around the television if we could, you know? I know that, you know, 8 o'clock was 8 o'clock. People watch Generations.
1: Now, everybody's binge-watched the show.
0: Yeah, people watch.
1: Dad, the one that's watching it alone.
0: Hey, no, Dad watches soccer. That's it. And, Dad watches, like, actually, I don't know, like, we men have become, I'm not sure, like, the new age parents?
1: Yeah.
0: Maybe. But, like, my dad never used to watch TV.
1: You're right.
0: Like, you'd only watch, like, the news and soccer. That would be it.
1: Yeah, I think, you know what we need at this show? We need a background song, man. Like, you know, the song without lyrics, like, you know.
0: Yeah, like a backchat.
1: Because when you just talk, it feels weird, doesn't it?
0: Well, we're entertaining enough. We've got the vocals. We've got the vocals, man. We're hot like that.
1: Beautiful, man. So, I think we're going to ask the producers and the management to, you know, maybe we should get a background song. Plus, you love hip-hop, so you should get, like, a nice...
0: Yeah, like a nice hip-hop, just to get you jazzed up, guys. Just to get you jazzed up and enjoying the vibe, man.
1: So, I think next up, we're going to play Willow. talk on the heat. Do you know who Willow is, though?
0: Will Smith?
1: Yeah,
0: I think. Is that?
1: I think it's Will Smith's off.
0: She's alt, actually. Like, she does rock music too. Like,
1: actually.
0: Yeah, she's really like, it's completely different.

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1: Welcome back to the Juicy Breakfast. My name is Kidi Bonimudazi. This is the Juicy Breakfast show on 011 Radio, the Pulse of Josie. It's myself, a vendor comedian. I'm not by myself. I'm with Amumawasa, a Tsonga comedian. He's a Tsonga guy that doesn't know Shitsonga.
2: Oh, wow.
1: One and I need to see Hina. I got TV Shitsonga.
2: Wow. Okay, fair enough. Yes. I have been alienated from my home language, but we're still, I understand it though. Like, if you speak it to me, I'll understand. It's just me.
1: Stop lying, Amo.
2: Oh, wow.
1: Okay, let's hear the song that you know.
2: No, not on air, you know. I need to practice. I need to get into the groove of things.
1: Man says he wants to practice song. What do you mean?
2: Hey, man, it's not a language that we speak every day.
1: At this show, you know, you get to know more about us. You get to know everything about us, you know what I mean?
2: Yeah.
1: So, Amo's dad passed on, was it early this year or late last year?
2: September last year.
1: Man.
2: Yeah.
1: So, we drove down there, you know. What's the village name again?
2: Entlaveni,
1: yeah. Block H. Block H, you know. So, it was a thing. So, now, we are doing a remembrance.
2: We're doing a whole remembrance ceremony on the 26th of September of this year. Yeah.
1: When did he pass? When was he buried again?
2: He passed. It was around like, okay, he passed. 26th. Yeah, no, he passed around like 18th September.
1: Oh, then he was buried around.
2: Yeah, a week later.
1: Yeah. Well, how are you feeling now, man? Like, not having him around, you know what I mean? So, how are you coping, man?
2: I continue the question. Yeah, like, it's surreal, man. You know, like, you ever since I was born, I knew this guy was there. You knew this guy was there your whole life. And then you get to an age where he's not there anymore. And then you're just like, there were days where you sometimes, when I'm watching something, I'd be like, I wonder what did he think of this? Mm. You know, like, especially with what's happening in the news right now. Like, I used to get my news updates and my dad's opinion. I used to be on my toes with the news just to keep up with him, you know?
1: Yeah.
2: And then now, since he left, I was like, is there a, you know, like, topics of discussion now, you know, like, now I'm just, oh man, it's just so weird with him not being around. You get, and here's the thing, when a parent dies, it's a pain that you have to just get used to.
1: True.
2: Pain. It's like, as much as they say, no, you'll get over it. No, you don't. Mm. It's just something that, what can I say? You know, when you have, it's sort of like being paralyzed. You know, true. You used to walk,
1: and then
2: now when you're in a wheelchair, you're kind of like, I can't get over it. I'm going to be in a wheelchair for the rest of my life. And I have to learn how to live life without him like that. And so, yeah, it's just learning to survive without
1: him. The reason why I'm asking is because, we're going down to do the remembrance.
2: Yeah, 26 September, we're going to go down. We're going to go see.
1: So I was asking, should we do, should we do a thing, like, you know, so we're going to be back. It's time for the news.
2: Yep. We're
1: back just now.

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1: In our news this hour, the National Prosecuting Authority welcomes the sentence of life imprisonment by the Pretoria Magistrate Court to Helder Isatru. And KwaZulu-Natal PKTT has arrested a popular traditional healer from Kwamashu for allegedly orchestrating the murders of African National Congress Youth League member Thamsanqa Kingdom Abashe and eThekwini Metropolis officials Lindoko Tlamadonsela and Ndumiso Thusi. For 011 Radio News, I'm Sandra Thembi Masiteng. Good morning.
0: 011 Radio News.
1: The National Prosecuting Authority welcomes the sentence of life imprisonment by the Pretoria Magistrate Court to Helder Isatru. NPA Communication Officer in Gauteng, Tshegofatso Makhudu, explains.
2: Isidro was sentenced to 2 life terms for 2 counts of rape of a 26-year-old woman, 15 years direct imprisonment for robbery with aggravating circumstances, and 5 years direct imprisonment for kidnapping. The court ordered that the sentences on count 2, 3, and 4 run concurrently with the sentence of life imprisonment. Isidro was also declared unfit to possess a firearm. On the evening of 18th July 2023, as the victim was walking to a taxi near Waterloo Station, she was approached by Isidro at gunpoint, took her at a nearby bridge where he sexually assaulted her, took her cell phone, and they after fled the scene. The NPA welcomes the sentence, which reflects the gravity of gender-based violence and sexual offences within communities. The authority remains committed to ensuring that perpetrators of these heinous crimes are held accountable while continuing to support victims in their pursuit of justice.
1: The KwaZulu-Natal Political Killings Task Team, PKTT, has arrested a popular traditional healer from Kwamashu for allegedly orchestrating the murder of African National Congress Youth League member Thamsanqa Kingdom Abashe and eThekwini Metropolis officials Lindoko Tlamadonsela and Ndumiso Thusi. Brigadier Atlanta Mate explains.
3: To date, 6 individuals have been charged in connection with the murders, including ANC branch committee member from Hammersdale, Holy Shosi. The accused face charges relating to murder and conspiracy to commit murder. Meanwhile, the case against the 5 previously arrested accused has been postponed for pre-trial proceedings in the Durban High Court. This arrest marks a significant breakthrough for the KZN Political Killings Task Team and underscores its commitment to ensuring that those who commission, facilitate, and execute murders are brought to justice. The SAPS reiterates that no individual is beyond the reach of the law and that investigators will continue to pursue all persons involved in politically linked and contract killings, irrespective of their status or standing within their communities.
1: Action SA stands firmly with the security guards of the city of Johannesburg. It has been 10 years since the then Mayor Johannesburg, Hermann Mashaba, insourced security officers. However, the city of Johannesburg is not applying the collective agreement correctly. Johannesburg MMC candidate Nandindaba explains.
4: Under Mashaba's administration, the city successfully insourced 4,185 security guards and 1,879 cleaners, giving thousands of workers permanent employment and benefits and improved working conditions. However, the security guards are being short-paid. Action SA calls on the city to honor the collective agreement and to complete the insourcing of them without politicizing the process.
1: The Congress of South African Trade Union, COSATU in short, remains deeply concerned by the Department of Employment and Labour capacity to enforce compliance with labour laws and tackle unemployment. COSATU Parliamentary Coordinator Matthew Parks explains.
5: We note the department's annual performance report on various targets achieved by its public employment services, inspection enforcement services, and labour policy and industrial relations directorate. We commend the department's positive ramping up of workplace inspections. These are key to ensuring that all workers, in particular the most vulnerable and unorganized, are fully protected and able to exercise their hard-won rights without fear of victimization.
1: In our financial indicators this morning, the South African rand is trading at 16 rand and 83 cents to the US dollar, R12.08 to the Australian dollar and R1.26 to Pula ya Botswana. The Lesotho Maluti remains at parity with the rand, while 1 rand buys approximately 11.9 Japanese yen. On our commodities markets, Brent crude oil is trading at $98.38 a barrel, while gold is trading at $4,054.08 an ounce. Silver is trading at $58.22 an ounce. And recapping our top story, the KwaZulu-Natal political killing task team PKTT has arrested a popular traditional healer from KwaMashu for allegedly orchestrating the murder of African National Congress Youth League member Thamsanqa Kingdom Qabashe and eThekwini Metro Police officials Lindokuhle Madonsela and Ndumiso Othusi. For 011 Radio News, I'm Sandra Thembi Masiteng. Highlight.
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6: And we're back. So we're going into the Motors Corner with Soli Mokwena on the Juicy Saturday Show. Every week we explore practical motoring solutions that help keep South Africans safe and on the move. Today we're focusing on a topic that's especially important for businesses that depend on vehicles every day, benefits for fleet and logistic businesses. Joining us is the founder of Soli Ceiling Tire Technology, Soli Mokwena. After the, we're going to play a song as we're going to try to get a hold of Soli for the interview, guys. So, yeah, this is going to be interesting.
7: Can't win them all, they say.
8: This is DJ. Speak up loud enough. This is Lobster Fighter Eros. This is White People Music.
6: That's for white people.

0: Yeah.
1: Welcome to It Is The Juicy Breakfast.
0: Yes, sir.
1: Week two, you know, we're still trying to find our way through the studio, through the stew.
0: Yeah, we're still trying. Hey, guys, let me tell you, I didn't know that it's this, like, guys, they work hard on radio, James.
1: Yeah.
0: They work hard. Like, you guys have no idea.
1: It's a full-time gig.
0: Like, yo, I see why they have, like, 6-7 people in there now. Like, there's a person who's managing the music on one end.
1: There's a person that plays the news clips.
0: Somebody has something else scheduled, and then we come in just to... We're reading off a script, and we're going off of that. Like, this
1: You're
0: is,
1: right.
0: And then somebody who's also trying to get in contact with the guests. It's crazy.
1: Yeah, man.
0: Your radio is hard, guys.
1: And you also need a bed. It's called a bed song. Like, the song... The
0: yeah,
1: song
0: like a backing track, just to help keep the vibe going.
1: The Busta Rhymes song that you listen to the
0: exactly
1: it makes like, things easy for
0: yeah,
1: us.
0: Yeah, it has a whole for flow and rhythm to it. I get it. I dig it. This wait, I remember when this track came out, yo. Yeah. I remember when this I was in primary school at the time. I was just like, damn, bro.
1: Aren't you
0: like,
1: revealing your age?
0: Yeah. Yo, hey,
1: music. Was it Kailami Primary School?
0: Wow. You'd be so. No, I was actually at a Catholic school, by the way. I actually attended a Catholic
1: school. Which school?
0: Yo, it was actually, when I look back at it, I'm still in touch with some of my friends from there. Even to this day. To this day, I still talk to them. So
1: I don't believe you.
0: Straight up, I still talk to them.
1: Let's call one person, let's interview them, find out if they're available, let's talk to them.
0: You want me to call
1: the person you went to primary school with?
0: Yeah. Like,
1: that would be like any.
0: I don't know. Like, he's a graphic designer right now.
1: Find out if he's available so we can talk to him. That would be interesting.
0: Let me see if I can get it.
1: That's Busta Rhymes. I remember when he came into the country, we went to watch him at Ellis Park. You know what I mean? So the brother can rap fast, for real. He can really rap fast, you know. Right here on 011 Breakfast.
0: Okay, I'm reaching out. Let me see. What? I can't surprise him with a phone call. That's going to be
1: text him if we can. If you can call, so we need to call him through the system.
0: Yeah.
1: So,
0: oh yeah. No. Okay.
1: Find
0: cool.
1: out if we can call him.
0: Yeah. Call. Just send him a message. I'll see if he's gonna get back to us at this point.
1: So
0: but yeah.
1: When were you in primary school?
0: Yo, primary school. Yo, this was like 2000. So 2000. That's when I went attended the school, right? From 2000 to about 2006.
1: Yeah, that'd be interesting.
0: Yeah.
1: To reconnect as well. So I was listening to the news. That thank you for the news, Tembi. That was very nice.
0: Yeah.
1: When the traditional healer got arrested. Wait, did the bones not tell them that the cops are coming? I'm just asking. Like, you're a traditional healer, you get arrested. How does it make sense?
0: No, do you know it's really weird though?
1: Tell me.
0: Somebody gets deleted, right? Yeah. Sent to the Almighty.
1: Yeah.
0: Right? Cops are all over, right? Yeah. No suspects ever. They say no.

0: You could see the future. You must want.
1: Yeah, like hey, like when you roll the bones, aren't you supposed to see like no guys? But if you do this, now the cops are gonna come.
0: Here's my thing. If traditional healers knew their job, you know, I think most of them, some of them do, some of them do not. You know what I mean? Because I mean, I'm sure we'd have a lotto winner, a jackpot winner every week, every day.
1: Yeah, no, look,
0: how many lottos do we play? Is it four a week? Three or four a week.
1: Oh, okay. So there's the daily lotto, right? Then there's the Powerball draw, which happens on Wednesdays.
0: Yeah.
1: Then there's the lotto draw, which happens on Saturdays.
0: Yeah.
1: Then, so I just said the daily lotto, Powerball. What else is there? Geez, that's a tough one.
0: So, but that's what I'm saying is that shouldn't there be like a winner of the lotto every time if traditional
1: healers like every time like if they really did deliver, like if they, because you need a proven track record, right?
0: True.
1: It's like those like, you know, like lawyers, they say, hey, I've won like 12 cases, so they say, no, I've predicted 12 lotto winners in the past, like maybe over 3 months I've helped 12 people win the lotto at this point. That's how the divisions were so narrow at this point. Now if these people don't have a proven track record, then how am I supposed to trust you?
0: Dog, I went to a traditional year with my parents because my parents are very traditional, right?
1: Yeah.
0: So I would go there just to please them, although I didn't want to go. I remember this one time we went to this one at the village neighboring our village.
1: Yeah.
0: At a village called Mbogota next to my village called Chibuyuni, right?
1: Yeah.
0: So this dude, we get there, he's like, we need to slaughter a chicken. I was like, okay.
1: Okay.
0: Where do we buy a chicken?
1: Yeah.
0: He says, oh, I sell chickens. Okay.
1: Coincidence.
0: So we bought a chicken from him, you know. He slaughtered it, then the blood, whatever.
1: Like, yeah.
0: It's like, oh, no, that's it. And then, dog, as we're busy consulting, I saw his kids, you know, removing the feathers from the chicken. They were just using it for their meal. I was like,
1: wait a minute.
0: He made us buy his chicken that he sold us, and then he ate the chicken.
1: So he basically said, dinner's on you. Yes. Basically.
0: On top of you paying.
1: You buy a chicken. Like, you don't even get. Did he at least share the chicken with you guys?
0: Eh?
1: Did he share the chicken?
0: No.
1: Oh, what?
0: Why would you share a chicken at a traditional healer's house?
1: Because you bought the. Like, look, it's like, I go to Pick and Pay and I buy my chicken, right?
0: Akamens is like, yo, can I have that
1: chicken? Yeah, like, yeah. No, actually, no. You buy the chicken from Pick and Pay to not give it back to Pick and Pay so they can feed their staff members. Like, why did I buy the chicken?
0: No. So having said that, we're not saying that all traditionalists don't know their job. You know?
1: Yeah.
0: So
1: it's just that. No. Is there a regulation board like the HPCSA?
0: I think the government tried to do that.
1: And then what happened?
0: I think they also try and do that with their pastors because like, they're like, you need to.
1: Yeah, no, guys. Like agents.
0: Everybody's a pastor. Everybody and their mama.
1: Yeah, exactly. Exactly. Guys, no, gents. No. This is so unfair. Like, and you can't police everybody. You know what I mean? You can't. Even the HPCSA can't help you from seeing a fake doctor. They're like, hey, gents, like, you have to report them to us. We have branches everywhere, but. We need your help. Help us help you. That's really the mud. That's really,
0: I think,
1: just
0: what get us end up consulting with traditional healers.
1: Yeah.
0: It's mostly superstitions as well.
1: Hey guys, like, but
0: I think somebody's trying to bewitch me, blah blah blah.
1: But haven't you seen some people have some real bad luck sometimes? Like, I've talked to some people where I'm just like, Marovich, does anything in your life go right, Shab Shab? Like, not once have you called me with good news. So, once. Not once.
0: At the
2: Oh man. Damn, bro, this is so frustrating. Every time we try to do something, it fails, man. What should we do next?
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0: It's the 011 Radio. It's our second week, okay? So
1: yeah, we're still trying to get the hang of things.
0: Welcome to it. It's the Juicy Break. We're calling Amu's childhood friend. They went to primary school together. So
1: Yeah. We're gonna try to see if we can call him up. Get him on the mix right there, number five, channel five. We're trying to call.
0: It's beautiful, man. Because I think with childhood friends, it's always interesting. Like, you know, they bring back good memories. You know, vibes.
1: Yeah.
0: There were stories to tell.
1: We've been meaning to even link up right now. It's just been
0: a graphic designer.
1: He's a graphic designer.
0: If ever you're listening at home, like, who's your primary school friend, and are you still in touch with them?
1: Yeah.
0: If you are. You know, what do you guys talk about, and what's the funniest stories that you can tell us about you guys in primary school? So send us a voice
1: note. Oh man, jeez.
0: 1329.
1: At my age.
0: And then what's the funniest thing you remember about you and him at school?
1: The sketches, bro. Yeah. Like, we do comedy sketches together. It's originated from there. Like, that's where the creativity actually started from that point. Like, me and him, we used to bounce ideas off. He used to draw comic books. He used to, like, do comics.
0: Oh, that's
1: I would come up with, like, maybe, like, some slide. Like, I couldn't draw for nothing. I couldn't draw. Like he was the ace drawer. Like,
0: I love how you say that, like, you can now draw. You know what I mean? So don't say I couldn't draw. Say I still can't draw.
1: I still can't draw right now. So okay, yeah, I couldn't. I've learned a bit from art, but still trying to get a hold of him. Okay, he's still not reaching out. Oh come on, man!
0: But you can tell us. I'm talking about, like, you know.
1: Yeah.
0: What are your core memories, you and him, in primary school? Like, you know.
1: Oh man.
0: Core memory, like, you know. I remember in primary school.
1: Yeah.
0: When I my first day at primary school, right?
1: Yeah.
0: It's a funny story, actually. I was excited that I didn't go to creche.
1: Yeah.
0: Kindergarten, because there wasn't kindergarten in my village.
1: Right.
0: So now, I get to school. My class was in a hall.
1: Right.
0: But now there were doors in between the hall to separate the hall to make it two classes.
1: Okay.
0: You know what I mean, do you understand?
1: When
0: they move the doors, it's a hall. But when they choose the doors in between, it's two classes.
1: Oh.
0: So I was in the one class.
1: Yeah.
0: You know, and then on the other side, another class as well. You know what I mean? So now in my class, I knew nobody.
1: Oh,
0: and
1: wow.
0: I was so stressed. I'm like, who are these kids? You know what I mean? I'm like, where are my friends, though? Where are my friends? You know what I mean?
1: Wow.
0: And then I went to the wall made up of doors, right?
1: Yeah.
0: There was a crack between the doors.
1: Yeah.
0: And I could see, and I saw all my friends are in the other class.
1: Oh, snap. So you guys were separated. Okay. That
0: they asked me what I did.
1: What did you do?
0: Squeezing through the door, I went to the other class.
1: Right.
0: Yeah, because my friends, what do you mean?
1: Okay,
0: why?
1: Fair enough, we're young.
0: I was so happy. I'm like, yes.
1: Right?
0: And they were like, where have you been? I'm like, I've been looking.
1: The separation of classes created a whole sense of anxiety, man. Like, it's kind of weird how you would bond with people who are not in your class at this point. Like, I say that's life's practical jokes.
0: True.
1: It's as if, like, they planned that. They're like, let's see who's friends. Let's just see if we can separate. Let's see if we can separate at this
0: point. Because now, the guys I was friends with are guys that stayed around the part of the village. You know?
1: Yeah.
0: As we would head goats together, play soccer together.
1: Right.
0: It only made sense that I would be in the
1: same
0: class.
1: School. Yeah. Like, now, right. So. But then, like, what? Now, in terms of mischief, how does that... Like, sometimes you don't want to be with your friends at this point. Like, we know what kind of havoc you're going to cause.
0: Mischief, dog, I remember... The one with the friends. Let me see. When we went to the circumcision school, dog.
1: Oh wow.
0: So circumcision school is a bit hectic, you know. They give you water sparingly, which doesn't make sense. You know what I mean?
1: Wow.
0: I mean, back then, you know. Then I just walked up a stream with my friends. We went to drink water from a fountain and we got caught and got punished. I'm like, what? What's going on?
1: Just to go and drink water, dog.
0: Just to get some water, you know.
1: Wow.
0: And then earlier on offline, we were talking about, should we do a comedy show to celebrate remembering your dad? And you were unsure about it.
1: Yeah.
0: What makes you unsure?
1: Okay, let's see. All right. No, I got to think about it at this point. I'd actually like to do something.
0: Do an hour at school.
1: In honor of him, right?
0: Maybe you should produce. You should
1: yeah, no, produce. Like with me, yeah. Like I'm more of a, like, as you'll be surprised, right? I think I'm more, I don't know, like, funny, as much as I'm on stage as well as a performing comedian.
0: Yeah.
1: Being a producer is actually really the... I think the one thing I think the industry is lacking is producers.
0: Yeah.
1: We need more guys who are more behind the scenes savvy, man.
0: True.
1: Because it's sort of weird when, like... I don't know. I always look at managers and agents of comedians as like the guys, man. They make the show happen.
0: True.
1: They bring all the big names on stage. So I think, yeah, I'd love to produce that show.
0: I think what Amos trying to say is that he doesn't want to perform because he'll be at home. That's why he's psyched.
1: Yeah, that's the... Yeah, there's that. Like, guys, in Limpopo, it's vernacular, hey? It's vernacular 110%. Yeah, English is not the way.
0: You
1: it's not
0: English, they look at you like... I think, yeah, let's do a show, you know?
1: All right, an hour.
0: You know, then we push it, you know.
1: All right, cool. All right, well, we're going to push it around the neighborhood?
0: Yeah.
1: Nah,
0: and also no neighboring Makulek and them, you know, and also neighboring. We're going to try call Sia for the last time.
1: Yeah, let's see. Let me just check.
0: Amos' childhood friend, you know, so maybe he'll...
1: Let's see.
0: You know what I mean? Beautiful, man.
1: Yeah, he just said cool, so he should be...
0: It's ringing. If that doesn't work out, we will call my friend. What do you think about that?
1: Hold on a little. Let's keep the music going a little.
0: You know what I mean? So it's the 011 Radio Breakfast Show, the Juicy Breakfast. The name that we're not sure about, you know what I mean? But right now we call the Juicy Breakfast with two comedians, you know? It's on and popping. I think my friends are cooler than Amos' friends. We're going to call my friend.
1: Yeah.
0: And he's going to answer. I know my friend.
1: Oh,
0: I
1: won't
0: even tell him that we're calling. That's how cool my friend is.
1: What?
0: Please call him. He's going to answer.
1: Okay. Hold on. Let's see.
0: Beautiful, man. If you want to talk to us about the topics at hand, the one topic is that, do you remember who your friends were in primary school?
1: Yeah.
0: And then if you do, what were the funniest moments that you can remember in primary school, you know? I'll send us a voice note on 075-132-9986.
1: I'm trying to get this
0: number
1: already.
0: Wait, hold on. That's somebody phone me. Who's that one friend?
1: There we go. Yeah. Is it?
0: Who's the one friend that you went to primary school with? You know what I mean? In the meantime, let's play some music, man.
1: Yeah, like, it's beautiful. To me. Oh, it's still sending.
0: There we go, man. Next up, you know, we're going to play you the Black Eyed Peas. I went to watch them when they were in the country.
1: Oh, Nazareth. He says it's ready right now. He's trying to...
0: Oh, beautiful. I think Sia's ready, so I think we can talk to him right after this song. Let's go.

0: It's the Juicy Breakfast with two comedians.
1: Two comedians.
0: So I will call his friend, his childhood friend, that didn't pick up the phone.
1: Yeah. And he says he's available, but then I'm like, what the hell? It's okay.
0: Now the question is Abu telling us the truth? Did he even call?
1: Wow.
0: Yeah, that's what's up. So we're gonna call my friend. So it's a competition.
1: I let's Abu's see.
0: Friend. So we should do this every week.
1: Yeah. Okay. But
0: Abu's friend didn't pick up. Let's see. My friend, his name is Max.
1: Okay.
0: Let's pick up. All right, let's call him.
1: Let's give him a call. Let's hear. Let's paint the town. Paint the town. We'll shut it down. I think we can kill the music. Like, if you put on pause, let's see. No. I'm done. Let's do it. We're calling up Max. Let's see what Max is going to be saying.
0: Max better pick up, man. Or else I'll be embarrassed for days.
1: Though. Let's hope.
0: Or Max be thinking, whose number is this?
1: And then the mix. Yeah.
0: Okay, maybe it's a bit unfair for Mike to just, you know, maybe text him and say Kitty what time? Say Kitty when he's trying to call you.
1: Yeah. Let's wait. Let's hear.
0: I thought ready.
1: Yeah, are we having call problems? Maybe that's what it's a core thing.
0: It's not call. It's called technical difficulties.
1: Yeah, like yo.
0: We need to use the radio.
1: We're trying our utmost best here to reach out. We're thinking.
0: It's not even appearing.
1: Like, we seen calling.
0: Actually, people.
1: We can try calling again. Oh, wow. We're reaching out. Let's see what Max is saying. Yeah, like, yo, you still have to share your thoughts. Our WhatsApp is 075-132-9986. That's 075-132-9986.
0: Yes, beautiful, man. The time right now. We hardly mentioned time.
1: We hardly ever mentioned time. Well, we're going to go into an ad break soon in like 2 minutes, but then it's almost 20 to 9.
0: Yeah, I
1: usually say it's
0: 20 minutes to 9.
1: Yeah.
0: But why are you not saying 22? Why are you saying 20 to 9? Why are you standing down at 20?
1: Because of the whole seconds thing. I'm so accurate with that. And my
0: right
1: math is bad. Yeah, I would have said 38 minutes past 8. Like, that's how I'm not the guy that does the whole 22 minutes and.
0: Actually, you're right. Yeah, 38 minutes past.
1: Yeah, it's 38 minutes past. Yeah, that's the 38 minutes past 8. And we're still waiting for Kitty's friend to pick up. I think we're having technical difficulties with our phone call software.
0: Either that or it's like, whose number is this? I'm not going
1: to. Yeah, and we're trying to inform them that, like who they are. You know what I mean? Like, they're just getting strange numbers. Like,
0: so,
1: yeah.
0: Life is interesting, you know. Like, we're just talking about how if it's 8:38, society has taught us that we should say 20 minutes to 9. You must never ever say 38 minutes.
1: Just right. Yeah, like, just
0: 20 minutes past is still right. It's 38 minutes.
1: Yeah. But they're always telling. I think it's because of the. Remember, because with a digital clock, we can say that. But with one of these, it's one of those. It's one of those situations where. I mean, apparently, from what people say about time, do you know that they say kids can't read a digital and analog clock? They can't read analog clocks no more.
0: What?
1: Yeah, so they don't know the 1, 2, 3, 4, 5, 6. Yeah. They don't know like what those numbers actually really mean. They can read a digital clock, but they can't read. Well, the digital clock is like straightforward. They 9 minutes past, but they can't tell the difference on the analog clock.
0: I should get him the analog clock.
1: Oh wow!
0: So he can know, you know.
1: But he knows how to tell time. He knows how to tell time though, right?
0: Yeah, he does. But
1: yeah.
0: Right. Okay, I get what you say.
1: It's so weird. So everything past the 6 is always 2, and then everything before the 6 is. Past. And we got 10 seconds. We're going to cut to commercials pretty soon.
0: We need to pay the bills, ladies and gentlemen.
1: We need to pay the bills.
0: Ladies and gentlemen.
1: We're out.
2: Oh, man. Damn, bro. This is so frustrating. Every time we try to do something, it fails, man. What should we do next?
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3: Yeah.
4: 011 Radio, the pulse of Josie. Gudum, gudum, gudum.
3: The pulse of Josie. What's going on? We're good. Okay, we're just double checking on something. And right now we're still trying to get in touch with your friend Max as well.
4: So he's zero, zero.
3: My friend diverts his calls. That's the one thing. So he's like,
4: yeah, that's what he says.
3: I'm like, it's a WhatsApp call.
4: I don't, but I don't believe him. I don't believe him.
3: He was nervous when I told him radio. He's like, okay, I'm a little nervous. So we have to, because you know on radio we have to brief people sometimes. We have to brief people. Unless we can try to do pranks. But even, actually no, I don't want to break the fourth wall on that one, guys. You know the pranks are also made up.
4: Yeah.
3: They're scripted, yeah. Dude, actually really anything in entertainment is scripted.
4: Oh yeah, to ensure that you get the desired results.
3: Yeah, like
4: if. But some of them are authentic.
3: I think it's when some people are just good at what they do, man.
4: True.
3: Like they say, no, I've had enough training with this, I can just nail this thing like now with no need for improv.
4: Yeah.
3: I know what I'm gonna say. I'll see how the other guy responds.
4: Yeah, because I've seen some videos on social media, I'm like, that's scripted. There's no way that the camera happened to be at the right time.
3: Right, like even how it picks up the sound, because you're like, but this guy just came up randomly. Why does his mic sound so weird? Like, come on, like this guy's had this. Like, you guys just brief him on, like, what you're gonna do? Are you just taking hold this mic? No, man, no.
4: That's wild. But it's a Saturday, ladies and gentlemen. It's the 25th of July. You
3: yeah.
4: Know what I mean? Did you go to the Durban July, bro? I love her.
3: Wow.
4: When Amu doesn't know the answer, that's it.
3: Durban July, like, unless if I was a gambler, I would have gone because I'm betting on the horses. But
4: true.
3: The fashion events, it's just not my scene, man. Well, did you go?
4: No, I didn't. I can't afford
3: have
4: it.
3: Have you ever been to the Durban July?
4: No, actually. We should go one day.
3: We should go one day. Hey, guys, actually, okay, listen.
4: We should go stage the Soweto Comedy Festival there.
3: Whoa.
4: But I think those marquees are apparently expensive to hire and stuff.
3: Hey, it's a big event, man. I remember because I was in school in Durban at that point, right? I was schooling in Durban.
4: Oh, you were... Oh, primary school you did in Durban?
3: No. Like,
4: Varsity.
3: Varsity. Oh. So, when I still didn't go to the Durban.
4: Dude, I've never heard you speak Zulu.
3: You see, vernacular guys.
4: Look, I said, season, dog. How are you in Durban for 4 years? You don't know Zulu?
3: Like... That's actually really surprising. That's true. Actually, Zulu is actually not a bad language. That's really nice. But guys,
4: I can't believe he just said it's actually not a bad language. What do you mean?
3: No. There's some languages which do sound rough, man. Have you heard how Japanese? Like, have you watched Japanese anime and heard how Japanese speak?
4: I was really sure.
3: It sounds angry. Even though they're happy as hell.
4: That's gibberish Japanese, right?
3: Yeah, but I mean, like, with this arigato, like, it sounds angry.
4: I can speak Japanese.
3: Yeah, it just sounds angry though. It sounds angry, and is that's what I'm like.
4: What's that camera brand again? The camera brand Japanese.
3: There's Fujitsu.
4: Actually, we can just make up Japanese names and sound like Japanese. Really? Isuzu Fujitsu.
3: Oh,
4: Isuzu Japanese. Or Honda Fujitsu. That's Japanese right there.
3: Surprisingly, Toyota. Toyota's Japanese.
4: Yeah, Toyota Fujitsu Honda. Toyota Fujitsu Honda.
3: Surprisingly,
4: that's Japanese right there.
3: Toyota actually used to be Toyota with the D. So,
4: for real?
3: Yeah, they just changed it. I think it's just because it sounds better.
4: Or maybe I'll tell you why they changed. They changed it because Americans couldn't pronounce Toyota and said Toyota. They're like, well, since they're the biggest market,
3: exactly,
4: we might as well.
3: And it became a thing. Like I was looking at a YouTube video where they informed us about that. They said they actually said no. Japan could actually use actual Japanese characters to express their cars.
4: Oh yeah.
3: Yeah, but then they changed the idea. They said no, we just started using Western letters for our car brands because they thought, well, all the cars we were introduced to all had English letters on them.
4: What?
3: So we decided to
4: do what?
3: Yeah, that's what they said. No, we would really gladly throw our Japanese characters in there if we thought it would fly, but because it's a car, we figured no, we're all right.
4: It's beautiful, man. We're gonna play a song for you shortly.
3: Yeah.
4: It's Major League DJs, Tato Hati. How many people are in the song, dog? Major League DJs is two guys. Tato Hati, three. Tevza the Soul, four. Mosh, five. They're featuring somebody else, six.
3: Yeah.
4: How do they get paid? Actually, I'm going to joke about it.
3: Yeah, I had a joke about that. I was like, yo, guys.
4: Eight guys.
3: Yeah, eight guys.
4: It's so funny how...
3: One song.
4: It's so funny how it's four guys in the song. They feature four other guys.
3: Exactly. And sometimes it's a duo. They say, nah, it's us featuring this. We're like, we know you guys are a duo. So that means there's like four of y'all plus this guy and the producer and...
4: All we gotta say is that y'all are fake. Squatter Camp did that originally. So Squatter Camp was like, it's eight of us. Let's do
3: one
4: it.
3: One song. You know,
4: like,
3: come on, guys.
4: Umo, yeah. You know, I used to think as a kid when I was listening to radio, I would listen to Parapara FM.
3: Yeah.
4: And then there's this funny DJ they called him Ponefale, dog. What he would do is like, oh man, breakfast, Kajen means come in.
3: Yeah.
4: And they'll play the song. What I used to think as a kid was that all the music were there making a line.
3: Right.
4: They would say come in and they perform, they go.
3: Every radio station all the time.
4: I know.
3: Do they have time?
4: Like, don't make a queue and then go perform and then leave and go to another radio station.
3: Hey, and by the way, at least now we're living in a digital. Digital has helped radio a lot, man, because I remember back in the days, people actually had to play CDs to actually have music to play on the radio. Like, they have the radio.
4: Oh, yeah.
3: That's, so now
4: you take a CD, you put it in, you play.
3: People are changing and doing all this just so.
4: Oh my God! Yo. So you're saying the digital evolution
3: digital aid, yeah,
4: kills is, jobs?
3: Yeah. Oh, hey, look.
4: The person that used to play the CDs is no longer.
3: Yeah, like now we can cut down. We need help, man. Like,
4: nah. But what I hate about these AI songs, where you can tell that from the chorus that it's AI. All the choruses sound the same, eh?
3: Now, all the choruses sound the same, and also the choir.
4: Yeah, the choir.
3: When they have a choir coming in. Because guys, when you actually get an actual choir to sing on the record, my friends, the invoice like comes from that, and the fact that they even ask for a point on your album because hey, you got this choir, the call out fee for these guys is just expensive. So, boom.
4: And we thought it's an actual choir singer until somebody went to ENCA to perform live, and we're like, Sadila, Credo B. Daniel, what the hell, Credo?
3: We need to talk about that, like guys. This is the AI is being abused at that point, guys. Like, look, I don't know. I heard this one song that somebody, they sang the song originally, and then somebody put it on, they processed it through AI.
4: Yeah.
3: They remixed it. And I won't lie, the AI version, it also sounds nice. It does.
4: But I think eventually people are going to get tired. Like, if it's AI, people are just going to switch off. Like, no, we're not going to listen to it. But now, here's my question, right? Yeah. So AI is technology.
3: Right? Yeah.
4: So, before computers... musician used to record live, like they would record, you know, before tech.
3: Yeah.
4: You know what I mean? And then you would say that a guitar is technology. You could say like a piano is technology,
3: right,
4: type of vibe.
3: Yeah.
4: So it's funny how as human beings, we every time technology advances, we don't like it. I'm saying, so with the live musicians, when computers came, like, no, that's bad.
3: Yeah.
4: You must record live. Now, the digital apps came through.
3: Now,
4: like, you know,
3: guitar sounds have been processed.
4: Yeah.
3: Now you can even play strings, like real orchestral string sounds.
4: Yeah.
3: Now,
4: and we're like, now it's just, you know what I mean? It's,
3: AI,
4: you can just say this in like, you know.
3: Yo, and back then we had to learn music theory, dude. people had to learn music theory, like real, hey, I want an A minor, A major scale, C sharp. People had to know this stuff.
4: You're right, because now one would say, you're right, like, you know, it's just, it's a tech, and now we're hating on tech type of vibe. You know?
3: Yeah, because some producers nowadays, if you ask them about, like, hey, what kind of key is this in, they won't know. They're just like, hey, man, just push some buttons and...
4: You're right, you
3: can... happen. I'm like, man, don't you know music theory? Like, you're supposed to have an idea about where your song is
4: supposed to be. I wanted to say that with, is it, what's that system, what's that app that Kanye uses that distort your voice and make you cool? T-Pain as well?
3: Auto-Tune.
4: Isn't that, in a way, AI?
3: It is. Actually, surprisingly, Auto-Tune...
4: Because it makes people that can sing, sing.
3: Surprisingly, look, Auto-Tune was actually, it's actually real deep science, eh? That thing is actually, it was meant for something else, man.
4: It was
3: like sonar technology for deep sea diving, outside Jake. I think that was the fact. That's what it was supposed to be used for.
4: Until Kanye West got hold of it.
3: Yeah, and then T-Pain also got, and then when they learned how it works, he said, no, but with your voice, this is what it does. So then it just became... and it wasn't even before that,
4: though. Yeah.
3: Because prior, people use Auto-Tune on their songs slightly. Not how T-Pain exaggerated the use. He turned it up to a point where my voice will sound robotic like a voice box.
4: But robot. And exactly. Then T-Pain sold his music catalog for like 100.
3: 136 million? Like,
4: yeah, he bought a jet. Yeah, do you think he'll regret that?
3: It's 100 million, man. I think.
4: The thing with money is that when you have money, you think you got money, you start spending, eventually you run out.
3: That's true. And plus also, it was a once-off paycheck. Like, he no longer was, they can play a song millions of times. He's not earning off of that anymore. He's done. Like, he's...
4: And Snoop Dogg is like, I ain't selling ish. My grandkids are going to eat from this, you know. I'm for that. I think with T-Pain, you can always hustle money, you know what I mean?
3: That's
4: you
3: didn't have to sell. Yeah, no, that's actually true. To be fair on him, I think he saw the gameplay. And he's like, look, man, he's like, look, with my catalog, he says, I'd have to wait. He probably looked at it and said, guys, I might have to wait over 20 years to get 136 million.
4: Yeah.
3: But now, if they give me 136 million right now, without me having to wait, my kids will have to, he's like, man, I could just put this away in a bank in a high interest yielding account and they get to benefit off of that for years. I don't have to do too much.
4: You know what I'm saying? Yeah, man.
3: Your finances are your own underwear, guys. So he can't tell you, like, what fits me may not fit you.
4: True.
3: Snoop Dogg probably thinks you'll still be relevant. Because what some people don't know is that the reason why your music still plays in movies and commercials is because it's licensed to do so. There's a library they can pull that from. And now, if it's not available freely on the library, I now have to call you personally. And there's a lot of admin work that goes behind the scenes that, in terms of a commercial or a film, some people think it's not worth trying to call this guy. What if he misses the call? You know what I mean? So then now they're like, why do you have to work that hard? Nigga, just pull from the library, that's it. It's insane, man.
4: It's funny how even libraries are not digitized. So
3: exactly,
4: Joburg Library got closed down because I used to go there to read newspapers and it was fun. There's like downstairs, there's upstairs. It was fun, but now it's closed down because no one goes there.
3: Well, yeah, because books are now digital too. Like there's this app called Audible where it literally the audio book that you can borrow.
4: Yeah.
3: It's like a Netflix for books.
4: Oh yeah.
3: That's all
4: the books.
3: Yeah. People who license their books. So the classics like your Great Gatsby's, your Tom Sawyer's, those are available obviously because those are like legacy book titles, right? Lord of the Flies. But modern authors right now, they need a contract for them. And what they do is, all right, so the book is on Audible.
4: Yeah.
3: And then they can give you the audio version where somebody reads it out for you, or you can read it in print or digital off of your screen. So there's no need for, actual physical copies. Digital has helped, but it's also killed the tradition.
4: You're right, because there's a bookstore by Orange Grove up the road because we broadcasting live from Winebeck, just off Agustin Drive. That's where the studios are. There's a bookshop by, I think, somewhere in Orange Grove where it's just a million books and only older people go there. And I'm thinking it's a dying tradition.
3: Reading, but I mean, I don't know now because, I mean, like, when I look at reading now, people have read lots of books right now.
4: True.
3: Think about all the Facebook posts and the Twitter posts. If you were to put all
4: those... I disagree. Have you seen the grammar there?
3: Some people are not perfect. I won't lie. Yes, grammar has deteriorated, but... what about Bonan's book? That was really printed. That had mistakes as well.
4: Talking about grammar.
3: I've seen some bad books being printed with bad grammar.
4: Besides Bonan's one. Eh?
3: let's just say that wasn't double checked. It just wasn't double checked. But yeah.
4: I heard somebody say something interesting that if you read something and there's grammar mistakes, it means that AI didn't write it. That is so interesting.
3: Wow.
4: How to check if human wrote it.
3: Guys, I can tell you this. Even as much as I can speak English and everything, yo, I've written English, bro. If you go to judge my academic level, I'd fail.
4: Yeah.
3: I'd fail. Guys, grammar is very tricky at this point. Some people, it depends. Like, I speak the way I write is the way I talk.
4: True.
3: So sometimes if you see where my commas are from, if you look at it from the rules of how English is written.
4: Yeah.
3: I'm wrong in a lot of areas. Yeah. My commas are a bit off. I remember I was being judged by that once. I'd be like, damn. No, your commas are a bit off.
5: Yeah. What?
3: The pauses are.
4: Who are you to judge my grammar? Who are you?
3: Grammar is difficult, man. The only thing I know is if somebody's speaking, yes, please use the inverted commas. Like, use inverted commas so I know this is what this guy is saying.
4: Yeah, that's what's up, man. It's 011 Radio, the Jesus Breakfast with two comedians. The Pulse of Josie, and we're about to go into news as well, you know, with Tembi Sarah Masite.
3: Wait. We have the news coming up again?
4: Yeah, we have the news coming
3: hold up.
4: You know what I mean?
3: Oh, yeah, the show has to be also wrapped up, guys.
4: Yeah.
3: At this point.
4: Yeah, I was an hour late because I was stuck outside the gate.
3: Yeah.
4: I got it 6:15.
3: Yeah.
4: To be fair.
3: Wow.
4: You know what I mean? And I was stuck there. I was trying to call.
3: For a bit. Trying to call everybody. And then everybody.
4: The Shell Garage at Weinberg, they don't sell airtime. They want cash.
3: Oh, wow.
4: You know, to sell airtime. I'm like, what? You know what I mean? Yeah.
3: Okay,
4: there we go, you know. So it's been a pleasure. How do you feel about the second show, bro?
3: Second show, we're slowly getting there.
4: Yeah.
3: We're slowly getting there. I think we're going to get better as time goes by, guys. Thanks for tuning in, most definitely.
4: What are you saying? Are we bad?
3: No, hey, this is a show, bro. We're not bad.
4: I think we're going to get better as time goes.
3: Yeah, there's always room for improvement, guys. There's always room for improvement. Like, we're still getting the flow of things, like how things flow from the tech itself. Like, even when I'm looking
4: at... The tech is active. It's overwhelming.
3: Yeah, like, guys, when you're working off of two computers here, you've got the sound working on this desk, you've got the other one that actually has the whole music playlist. You have to know when to play jingles. We forget
4: to mention the WhatsApp number.
3: Guys, we feel like octopuses.
4: Yeah. The time right now, it's 1 minute to nine on 011 Radio, The Pulse of Josie.
3: And
4: it's the Juicy Breakfast with two comedians. I'm Kitty Boney and this Amo.
3: Yeah.
4: That's like the radio voice that we hate.
3: Yes. Like, you heard me in the morning when I had to intro like that. Like, yes, sir.
4: 011 Radio, The Pulse of Josie.
3: Yeah. You know what I mean?
4: I just sounded like Just Ice.
3: There's always that radio voice. You'll see us next week. We'll be making fun of that. We'll
4: have the Jesus Breakfast. We'll be back next week. Same time, same place. Allah, it's time for the news.
3: Yeah, see? This is it. So.

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1: In our news this hour, the National Prosecuting Authority welcomes the sentence of life imprisonment by the Pretoria Magistrate Court to Helder Isadro. And KwaZulu-Natal PKTT has arrested a popular traditional healer from KwaMashu for allegedly orchestrating the murders of African National Congress Youth League member Thamsanqa Kingdom Qabashe and eThekwini Metropolis officials Lindoko Tlamadonsela and Ndumiso Thusi. For 011 Radio News, I'm Senra Thembi Masiteng. Good morning. The National Prosecuting Authority welcomes the sentence of Tshogofatso Makhudu explains.
2: Isidro was sentenced to 2 life terms for 2 counts of rape of a 26-year-old woman, 15 years direct imprisonment for robbery with aggravating circumstances, and 5 years direct imprisonment for kidnapping. The court ordered that the sentences on count 2, 3, and 4 run concurrently with the sentence of life imprisonment. Isidro was also declared unfit to possess a firearm. On the evening of 18th July 2023, as the victim was walking to a taxi near Waterloo Station, she was approached by Isidro at gunpoint, took her at a nearby bridge where he sexually assaulted her, took her cell phone, and thereafter fled the scene. The NPA welcomes the sentence, which reflects the gravity of gender-based violence and sexual offences within communities. The authority remains committed to ensuring that perpetrators of these heinous crimes are held accountable while continuing to support victims in their pursuit of justice.
1: The KwaZulu-Natal Political Killings Task Team, PKTT, has arrested a popular traditional healer from KwaMashu for allegedly orchestrating the murder of African National Congress Youth League member Thamsanqa Kingdom Qabashe and eThekwini Metropolis officials Lindoko Tlamadonsela and Ndumiso Thusi. Brigadier Atlanta Mate explains.
3: To date, 6 individuals have been charged in connection with the murders, including ANC branch committee member from Hammersdale, Holy Shosi. The accused face charges relating to murder and conspiracy to commit murder. Meanwhile, the case against the 5 previously arrested accused has been postponed for pre-trial proceedings in the Durban High Court. This arrest marks a significant breakthrough for the KZN Political Killings Task Team and underscores its commitment to ensuring that those who commission, facilitate, and execute murders are brought to justice. The SAPS reiterates that no individual is beyond the reach of the law and that investigators will continue to pursue all persons involved in politically linked and contract killings, irrespective of their status or standing within their communities.
1: Action SA stands firmly with the security guards of the city of Johannesburg. It has been 10 years since the then Mayor Johannesburg, Hermann Mashaba, insourced security officers. However, the city of Johannesburg is not applying the collective agreement correctly. Johannesburg MMC candidate Nandin Daba explains.
4: Under Mashaba's administration, the city successfully insourced 4,185 security guards and 1,879 cleaners, giving thousands of workers permanent employment and benefits and improved working conditions. However, the security guards are being short-paid. Action SA calls on the city to honor the collective agreement and to complete the insourcing of them without politicizing the process.
1: The Congress of South African Trade Union, COSATU in short, remains deeply concerned by the Department of Employment and Labour capacity to enforce compliance with the labour laws and tackle unemployment. COSATU Parliamentary Coordinator Matthew Parks explains.
5: We note the department's annual performance report on various targets achieved by its public employment services, inspection enforcement services, and labour policy and industrial relations directorate. We commend the department's positive ramping up of workplace inspections. These are key to ensuring that all workers, in particular the most vulnerable and unorganized, are fully protected and able to exercise their hard-won rights without fear of victimization.
1: In our financial indicators this morning, the South African rand is trading at 16.83 rand to the US dollar, 12.08 rand to the Australian dollar, and 1.26 rand to Pula ya Botswana. The Lesotho Maluti remains at parity with the rand, while 1 rand buys approximately 11.9 Japanese yen. On our commodities markets, Brent crude oil is trading at $98.38 a barrel, while gold is trading at 4,000 $54.08 an ounce. Silver is trading at $58.22 an ounce. And recapping our top story, the KwaZulu-Natal political killing task team PKTT has arrested a popular traditional healer from KwaMashu for allegedly orchestrating the murder of African National Congress Youth League member Thamsanqa Kingdom Abashe and eThekwini Metro Police officials Lindokuhle Madonsela and Ndumiso Otusi. For 011 Radio News, I'm Sandra Tembi Masiteng. Hailali.

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0: 18 of 9 re palame the Pulse of Josie ke the Weekend Exchange le nna makidela air boy ngwane se re ya hona teng mana hore nyala shumela betsu medi me ka hare ho lenane o lena hore ntse na tse tharo 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

To love a woman, Pina Kemunatina Timamidi Shonzo Mametsi, Lionel Richie. Yes, to love a woman. Azamali Enrique Iglesias. By Watla Hamonatina, Atipilumono, Ono Mametsi, Forever Young. 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general tapped out to a couple of China, Babang Batsuile Basinse by Yamafunta, Timutuza, Sansaya Kai, Sebisi Kaming at a Babanga Monarchy, the parents meeting the Colong Mani, and putting at the Swankam Cabello sing. Holel how female intense or narrated Yaluena, Jenka Sting, an Englishman in New York, at 28 before 10.

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1: In our news this hour, the National Prosecuting Authority welcomes the sentence of life imprisonment by the Pretoria Magistrate Court to Helda Isadro. And KwaZulu-Natal PKTT has arrested a popular traditional healer from KwaMashu for allegedly orchestrating the murders of African National Congress Youth League member Thamsanqa Kingdom Qabashe and eThekwini Metropolis officials Lindokuhle Madonsela and Ndumiso Thusi. For 011 Radio News, I'm Senra Thembi Masideng. Good morning. The National Prosecuting Authority welcomes the sentence of life imprisonment by the Pretoria Magistrate Court to Helda Isadro. NPA Communication Officer in Gauteng, Tshogofatso Makhudu, explains.
2: Isidro was sentenced to 2 life terms for 2 counts of rape of a 26-year-old woman, 15 years direct imprisonment for robbery with aggravating circumstances, and 5 years direct imprisonment for kidnapping. The court ordered that the sentences on count 2, 3, and 4 run concurrently with the sentence of life imprisonment. Isidro was also declared unfit to possess a firearm. On the evening of 18th July 2023, as the victim was walking to a taxi near Waterloo Station, she was approached by Isidro at gunpoint, took her at a nearby bridge where he sexually assaulted her, took her cell phone, and thereafter fled the scene. The NPA welcomes the sentence, which reflects the gravity of gender-based violence and sexual offenses within communities. The authority remains committed to ensuring that perpetrators of these heinous crimes are held accountable while continuing to support victims in their pursuit of justice.
1: The KwaZulu-Natal Political Killings Task Team, PKTT, has arrested a popular traditional healer from KwaMashu for allegedly orchestrating the murder of African National Congress Youth League member Thamsanqa Kingdom Qabashe and eThekwini Metropolis officials Lindokuhle Madonsela and Ndumiso Thusi. Brigadier Atlanta Mate explains.
3: To date, 6 individuals have been charged in connection with the murders, including ANC branch committee member from Hammersdale, Holy Shosi. The accused face charges relating to murder and conspiracy to commit murder. Meanwhile, the case against the 5 previously arrested accused has been postponed for pre-trial proceedings in the Durban High Court. This arrest marks a significant breakthrough for the KZN Political Killings Task Team and underscores its commitment to ensuring that those who commission, facilitate, and execute murders are brought to justice. The SAPS reiterates that no individual is beyond the reach of the law and that investigators will continue to pursue all persons involved in politically linked and contract killings, irrespective of their status or standing within their communities.
1: Action SA stands firmly with the security guards of the city of Johannesburg. It has been 10 years since the then Mayor Johannesburg, Hermann Mashaba, insourced security officers. However, the city of Johannesburg is not applying the collective agreement correctly. Johannesburg MMC candidate Nandindaba explains.
4: Under Mashaba's administration, the city successfully insourced 4,185 security guards and 1,879 cleaners, giving thousands of workers permanent employment and benefits and improved working conditions. However, the security guards are being short-paid. Action SA calls on the city to honor the collective agreement and to complete the insourcing of them without politicizing the process.
1: The Congress of South African Trade Union, COSATU in short, remains deeply concerned by the Department of Employment and Labour capacity to enforce compliance with the labour laws and tackle unemployment. COSATU Parliamentary Coordinator Matthew Parks explains.
5: We note the department's annual performance report on various targets achieved by its public employment services, inspection enforcement services, and labour policy and industrial relations directorate. We commend the department's positive ramping up of workplace inspections. These are key to ensuring that all workers, in particular the most vulnerable and unorganized, are fully protected and able to exercise their hard-won rights without fear of victimization.
1: In our financial indicators this morning, the South African rand is trading at 16.83 rand to the US dollar, R12.08 to the Australian dollar and R1.26 to Pula ya Botswana. The Lesotho Maluti remains at parity with the rand, while 1 rand buys approximately 11.9 Japanese yen. On our commodities markets, Brent crude oil is trading at $98.38 a barrel, while gold is trading at $4,054.08 an ounce. Silver is trading at $58.22 an ounce. And recapping our top story, the KwaZulu-Natal political killing task team PKTT has arrested a popular traditional healer from KwaMashu for allegedly orchestrating the murder of African National Congress Youth League member Thamsanqa Kingdom Abashe and eThekwini Metro Police officials Lindokuhle Madonsela and Ndumiso Otusi. For 011 Radio News, I'm Sandra Thembi Masiteng. Hailale.
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0: Coming into my life, Pinakimo Natina Timotimo Tlantsoma Metsi Sim, so 011 Radio, the Pulse of Josie. 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

0: Asimo he ntoma metsepile monate nathe mono okay at the Commodores night shift batsama kwano mona ha monate ya holo batsama le ngwana bo rona kwano mona ke bua ka Lionel Richie yes by what la ha ba hotle tjena e le moqebelo
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2: 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But Mandela Day isn't just about history. 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
0: Huruma hloho ra ke la shumela motsolomong ena ke tshebeletso ya 011 Radio, the Pulse of Josie. Ditabatsena ge di ballwa ke Sandra Masiteng.
4: One Radio News. This hour, the National Prosecuting Authority welcomes the sentence of life imprisonment by the Pretoria Magistrate Court to Helda Isadro. And KwaZulu-Natal PKTT has arrested a popular traditional healer from KwaMashu for allegedly orchestrating the murders of African National Congress Youth League member Thamsanqa Kingdom Qabashe and eThekwini Metropolis officials Lindoko Tlamadonsela and Ndumiso Thusi. For 011 Radio News, I'm Sandra Thembi Masiteng. Good morning. The National Prosecuting Authority welcomes the sentence of life imprisonment by the Pretoria Magistrate Court to Helda Isadro. NPA Communication Officer in Gauteng, Tshegofatso Makhudu, explains.
5: Isidro was sentenced to 2 life terms for 2 counts of rape of a 26-year-old woman, 15 years direct imprisonment for robbery with aggravating circumstances, and 5 years direct imprisonment for kidnapping. The court ordered that the sentences on count 2, 3, and 4 run concurrently with the sentence of life imprisonment. Isidro was also declared unfit to possess a firearm. On the evening of 18th July 2023, as the victim was walking to a taxi near Waterloo Station, she was approached by Isidro at gunpoint, took her at a nearby bridge where he sexually assaulted her, took her cell phone, and thereafter fled the scene. The NPA welcomes the sentence, which reflects the gravity of gender-based violence and sexual offenses within communities. The authority remains committed to ensuring that perpetrators of these heinous crimes are held accountable while continuing to support victims in their pursuit of justice.
4: The KwaZulu-Natal Political Killings Task Team, PKTT, has arrested a popular traditional healer from KwaMashu for allegedly orchestrating the murder of African National Congress Youth League member Thamsanqa Kingdom Qabashe and eThekwini Metropolis officials Lindoko Tlamadonsela and Ndumiso Thusi. Brigadier Atlanta Mate explains.
6: To date, 6 individuals have been charged in connection with the murders, including ANC branch committee member from Hammersdale, Holy Shozi. The accused face charges relating to murder and conspiracy to commit murder. Meanwhile, the case against the 5 previously arrested accused has been postponed for pre-trial proceedings in the Durban High Court. This arrest marks a significant breakthrough for the KZN Political Killings Task Team and underscores its commitment to ensuring that those who commission, facilitate, and execute murders are brought to justice. The SAPS reiterates that no individual is beyond the reach of the law and that investigators will continue to pursue all persons involved in politically linked and contract killings, irrespective of their status or standing within their communities.
4: Action SA stands firmly with the security guards of the city of Johannesburg. It has been 10 years since the then Mayor Johannesburg Hermann Mashaba insourced security officers. However, the city of Johannesburg is not applying the collective agreement correctly. Johannesburg MMC candidate Nandin Daba explains.
7: Under Mashaba's administration, the city successfully insourced 4,185 security guards and 1,879 cleaners, giving thousands of workers permanent employment and benefits and improved working conditions. However, the security guards are being short-paid. Action SA calls on the city to honor the collective agreement and to complete the insourcing of them without politicizing the process.
4: The Congress of South African Trade Union, COSATU in short, remains deeply concerned by the Department of Employment and Labour capacity to enforce compliance with the labour laws and tackle unemployment. COSATU Parliamentary Coordinator Matthew Parks explains.
8: We note the department's annual performance report on various targets achieved by its public employment services, inspection enforcement services, and labour policy and industrial relations directorate. We commend the department's positive ramping up of workplace inspections. These are key to ensuring that all workers, in particular the most vulnerable and unorganized, are fully protected and able to exercise their hard-won rights without fear of victimization.
4: In our financial indicators this morning, the South African rand is trading at 16.83 rand to the US dollar, 12.08 rand to the Australian dollar, and 1.26 rand to Pula ya Botswana. The Lesotho Maluti remains at parity with the rand, while 1 rand buys approximately 11.9 Japanese yen. On our commodities markets, the Brent crude oil is trading at $98.38 a barrel, while gold is trading at $4,054.08 an ounce. Silver is trading at $58.22 an ounce. And recapping our top story, the KwaZulu-Natal political killing task team PKTT has arrested a popular traditional healer from KwaMashu for allegedly orchestrating the murder of African National Congress Youth League member Thamsanqa Kingdom Abashe and eThekwini Metro Police officials Lindokuhle Madonsela and Ndumiso Otusi. For 011 Radio News, I'm Sandra Tembi Masiteng.
0: Recorded by Bom Kororo, Lebula Holo, and I'm going to submit to see Supile Camarora, Yelashima Monsolomon, Jeller Kena Carolina Barraro, Yauk, Etela, and Salamona.
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2: Kennedy Mabin Tobolet, Siana, Tabelet, Sukan Taka, 011 Radio, the Pulse of Josie, Illimited Sulishmelem to Milano, Camaraura, Yelishmelem Sulu Mong, Carlo Catela Cabraro, ya, the Weekend Exchange, or Yelishmelem to Medi, Tabarifetula Mawa, Jellers, Reserikena, who Republic of Hip Hop. 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

0: 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Every time we try to do something, it fails, man. 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
0: Re tla tabela ka Republic of Hip Hop ke mmino monato tla matha hora tse tharo ka ofela ofela hore nya boraro wa hip hop. 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
3: In our news this hour, the National Prosecuting Authority welcomes the sentence of life imprisonment by the Pretoria Magistrate Court to Helder Isadro. And KwaZulu-Natal PKTT has arrested a popular traditional healer from KwaMashu for allegedly orchestrating the murders of African National Congress Youth League member Thamsanqa Kingdom Qabashe and eThekwini Metropolis officials Lindoko Madonsela and Ndumiso Thusi. For 011 Radio News, I'm Sandra Thembi Masiteng. Good morning. The National Prosecuting Authority welcomes the sentence of life imprisonment by the Pretoria Magistrate Court to Helder Isadro. NPA Communication Officer in Gauteng, Tshegofatso Makhudu, explains.
4: Isidro was sentenced to 2 life terms for 2 counts of rape of a 26-year-old woman, 15 years direct imprisonment for robbery with aggravating circumstances, and 5 years direct imprisonment for kidnapping. The court ordered that the sentences on count 2, 3, and 4 run concurrently with the sentence of life imprisonment. Isidro was also declared unfit to possess a firearm. On the evening of 18th July 2023, as the victim was walking to a taxi near Waterloo Station, she was approached by Isidro at gunpoint, took her at a nearby bridge where he sexually assaulted her, took her cell phone, and thereafter fled the scene. The NPA welcomes the sentence, which reflects the gravity of gender-based violence and sexual offenses within communities. The authority remains committed to ensuring that perpetrators of these heinous crimes are held accountable while continuing to support victims in their pursuit of justice.
3: The KwaZulu-Natal Political Killings Task Team, PKTT, has arrested a popular traditional healer from KwaMashu for allegedly orchestrating the murder of African National Congress Youth League member Thamsanqa Kingdom Qabashe and eThekwini Metropolis officials Lindoko Madonsela and Ndumiso Thusi. Brigadier Atlanta Mate explains.
5: To date, 6 individuals have been charged in connection with the murders, including ANC branch committee member from Hammersdale, Holy Shosi. The accused face charges relating to murder and conspiracy to commit murder. Meanwhile, the case against the 5 previously arrested accused has been postponed for pre-trial proceedings in the Durban High Court. This arrest marks a significant breakthrough for the KZN Political Killings Task Team and underscores its commitment to ensuring that those who commission, facilitate, and execute murders are brought to justice. The SAPS reiterates that no individual is beyond the reach of the law and that investigators will continue to pursue all persons involved in politically linked and contract killings, irrespective of their status or standing within their communities.
3: Action SA stands firmly with the security guards of the city of Johannesburg. It has been 10 years since the then Mayor Johannesburg Hermann Mashaba insourced security officers. However, the city of Johannesburg is not applying the collective agreement correctly. Johannesburg MMC candidate Nandindaba explains.
6: Under Mashaba's administration, the city successfully insourced 4,185 security guards and 1,879 cleaners, giving thousands of workers permanent employment and benefits and improved working conditions. However, the security guards are being short-paid. Action SA calls on the city to honor the collective agreement and to complete the insourcing of them without politicizing the process.
3: The Congress of South African Trade Union, COSATU in short, remains deeply concerned by the Department of Employment and Labour capacity to enforce compliance with labour laws and tackle unemployment. COSATU Parliamentary Coordinator Matthew Parks explains.
7: We note the department's annual performance report on various targets achieved by its public employment services, inspection enforcement services, and labour policy and industrial relations directorate. We commend the department's positive ramping up of workplace inspections. These are key to ensuring that all workers, in particular the most vulnerable and unorganized, are fully protected and able to exercise their hard-won rights without fear of victimization.
3: In our financial indicators this morning, the South African rand is trading at 16.83 rand to the US dollar, 12.08 rand to the Australian dollar, and 1.26 rand to Pula ya Botswana. The Lesotho Maluti remains at parity with the rand, while 1 rand buys approximately 11.9 Japanese yen. On our commodities markets, the Brent crude oil is trading at $98.38 a barrel, while gold is trading at $4,054.08 an ounce. Silver is trading at $58.22 an ounce. And recapping our top story, the KwaZulu-Natal political killing task team PKTT has arrested a popular traditional healer from KwaMashu for allegedly orchestrating the murder of African National Congress Youth League member Thamsanqa Kingdom Qabashe and eThekwini Metro Police officials Lindokuhle Madonsela and Ndumiso Otusi. For 011 Radio News, I'm Sandra Thembi Masiteng. Hailal.
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0: 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Tired of stupid racists, I'll do anything to see smiles on my people's faces.
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3: Shoulda been, coulda been. Shoulda been, coulda been. The biggest in the game, yeah. The game is rigged, they couldn't win. Shoulda been, couldn't win. But yeah, big.

0: 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I know you mind, but baby, I'ma say the same way. I'm a diamond in the rough and they evaluate. Cause my value great, I'm a heavyweight. 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
3: 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Something's wrong. I have to find the words to tell you exactly what's wrong. You see, I don't want to hurt you.
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0: 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But I chose a different path.
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2: 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This a bit. Don't put kali ma town. 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
1: I? Nisya si andringa buddy. This is chile ngam. Ivanda lichanya fucked up game here buddy.
3: Yeah way.
1: Yeah cool.
3: Chindo man. Yeah chada do.
1: Gala ngazi do. 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

0: gang is tingis, get him sick five bomb. 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
1: It's a link. Ah, and that the name is Tembisa, which is of Vela, like Tembisa. Ah, Namanje Tololo. Ah, Sengboni, Lutandi, so we took a cool.

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Kaza. We're poaching last ghetto passions to mitigate against black youth frustrations. This is better than psychodynamic psychotherapy with medication. No need for medical aid, cause this is dope medication. We seek restoration, redemption to avoid hospitalization.

Yes. Yes. Yes. Yes. Yes. Yes. Yes. Yes. Yes. Yes. Yes. Yes. Yes. Yes. Yes. Yes. Yes. Yes. Yes. Yes. Yes. Yes. Yes. Yes. Yes. Yes. Yes. Yes. Yes. Yes. Yes. Yes. Yes. Yes. Yes. Yes. Yes. Yes. Yes. Yes. Yes. Yes. Yes. Yes. Yes. Yes. Yes. Yes. Yes. Yes. Yes. Yes. Yes. Yes. Yes. Yes. Yes. Yes. Yes. Yes. Yes. Yes. Yes. Yes. Yes. Yes. Yes. Yes. Yes. Yes. Yes. Yes. Yes. Yes. Yes. Yes. Yes. Yes. Yes. Yes. Yes. Yes. Yes. Yes. Yes. Yes. Yes. Yes. Yes. Yes. Yes. Yes. Yes. Yes. Y

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1: Go ntse fela jalo ke mothaetse ma ke sona station se se tuna ma ke 011 Radio, the pulse of Josie. 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

Yeah, what's up, guys? Jalo, my name is Nate Motaito, and the Jalo Oscar Warro Nama. Utsarana Jalo le dope, but never anybody. Kebana by the Model C, but Kebana by the Model C. Jack on to we could Jalo Motaito, Mir Maragana, Robert Roger Jaloca Trompisi, Batala Jaloca Naforosa, Mir Cosimo Jalo Triple Player Narasimula Jaloca Papam, Utsarana Jalo le Blondie, but Batala Jaloca, wrap me in your love. 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

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Hold on. 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
0: 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I got jewels in a safe that I don't even wear.
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1: Please put up this thing. That's a spoiler, Jay.
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0: 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Yes, yes, Ola.
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0: 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Online. 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Online. 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
0: Translation.
4: It connected us successfully.